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Gorillaz have a new album coming out called Hackney Diamonds. Their first album of new original music in 18 years. That goes back to when Mick Jagger was just a, senior citizen. She's a rainbow because she's surrounded by leprechauns.

145s with the official Olympics of this here radio show. It's Walter Ward and the Olympics, mine exclusively. Until I put her on waiver.

the Beach Boys, Surfing. I'm David Bruce, couch surfing, but coming up next, I've got a six-pack for you. Six great forgotten 45s in a row, and this time it's going to be a little six-pack. And we'll get to it right after a retromercial.

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They're wonderful. Little Eva showing the love to Motown with her

0: Fives, wrapping up a little six-pack with Little Richard and Bama Lama Bama Lou. I'm David Bruce, and I used to lock myself in the Bama Lou, but I've got more great Forgotten 45s coming up right after a retromercial.
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Brothers with one of their biggest hits about pygmy sheep. It's a Little You. Of course it is on the Forgotten 45s.

45's Boz Skaggs is here to perform a tender, heartwarming ode to the transmission and his Buick Roadmaster. It's Dynaflow on the Forgotten 45s.

running amok with the foremost. I'm the one least, David Bruce, and I've got more great Forgotten 45s coming up right after a retromercial.

0: 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It's time for Mick Capewell's PMT show.
1: 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Here on Wycliffe Radio, the sound of the South. I'm Mick Capewell, and for the next 2 hours, I'm going to be playing you some nice stuff. And to begin with, let's go home. 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

It's the PMT Show, poets, minstrels, and troubadours.

as always, a trio of tracks to kick things off with. And, well, Tony Christie. Never played him on the PMT show before, but he's got a new album out called We Still Shine. He's 80 years old now, you know, got dementia and everything, but he's still making some good stuff. And Home, Home, Home is the lead-off track from his album, Made in Nashville, with help from his son and loads of top musicians. And Tony says it's the best thing he's ever done, and who am I to argue with the Sheffield Sinatra? After Tony Christie, it was Blackberry Smoke, all the way from Atlanta in Georgia. Their eighth album has just been released. It's called Be Right Here, and A Little Bit Crazy was the very Stones-like track that I played you there. Very good stuff indeed, if you like that kind of thing, and why wouldn't you? Finally, I couldn't resist it. It was the Fugs, yes. The New York City reactionaries from the 60s. And a track called I Couldn't Get High, going all the way back to 1965. And their album, which was called Deep Breath, the Fugs sing ballads of contemporary protest, point of views and general dissatisfaction. Nothing's changed over the ensuing decades, has it? Unfortunately not. Let's have the first track of three from our featured artiste of the week, though. And this week I've plumped for Natalie Merchant. Fans of 10,000 Maniacs will probably be jumping up and down in delight, because she used to be their lead singer back in the 80s and 90s before they split. And I'm going to play three tracks from her solo career. She's made 9 or 10 albums, I think. And I'm going to kick off with a track from her debut solo effort, 1995's Tiger Lily, and this one is called Beloved Wife.

Well, the ladies making an appearance early on in this week's PMT show. Firstly, Natalie Merchant, our featured artiste of the week, beloved wife from her Tiger Lily album. Two more tracks from Natalie to come later on. And well, I was reminded, because I was a Facebook friend of hers, that it was Judy Dibble, or Judy Dibble's birthday the other day. Unfortunately passed away a year or two ago now, but I thought I'd commemorate her birthday with a song from the Trader Horn album that she made with Jackie McCauley back in 1970, and that was called In My Loneliness. Finally, it was something new from a lady called Regina, or is it Regina Ferguson, from South Carolina. Her first LP is out, it's called Fortune, and the final track on the LP, and one of the best, is called Carolinas, the lady musing on her upbringing. And it's a really good LP, and you should try and hear it. Regina Ferguson. Let's have the first batch of requests, though, in the show. And firstly, Peter Schoblum has asked for a track from Austin Gravelding. Oh, yes. The chap had made two albums in the very early 70s, and the track that Peter has asked for is actually on the first Austin Gravelding album, which was called Self-Made Man, released on the GWP label in 1970. He made a follow-up the following year called Restless Winds, but the track that Peter has asked for is called Miss Anne.

That was different. That was T. Hardy Morris, all the way from Athens in Georgia, and a track called Young Assumption, and Mr. Strawberry Blue himself, Brian Powling, asked me to play that one. You can find it on T. Hardy Morris's 2015 album called Drowning on a Mountaintop, and he's made a couple since that are well worth listening to as well. Before T. Hardy Morris, it was a chap called Mark Benno, born and raised in Dallas, and then he moved to LA, where he became a member of the Asylum Choir alongside Leon Russell. Also played sessions for the likes of The Doors. He was a rhythm guitarist on the LA Woman album, and he also recorded several solo albums as well. And Roger Gorman asked for a track from his debut self-titled album, released on the A&M label in 1970, and that one's called Second Story Window. The follow-up album called Minnows, I think, is well worth hearing as well. It's a fabulous LP. Mark Benno, B-E-N-N-O. Austin Graveldingk with Miss Anne started off that trio of top requests, as requested by Peter Schoblem. And don't forget, if you want to hear your requests on the PMT show, just drop me a line, mickcapewell@yahoo.co.uk or mick.capewell@whitecliffsradio.co.uk, or go to the PMT Facebook page and send me a message on there. Couldn't be easier. Honest, it couldn't. And, well, here's a bit of blues for you from John Pinetree and the Yelling Degenerates. Oh, yes, they're from Edmonds in Washington State. Nothing to do with Noel. They've got a mini album out called Loveland. There's five tracks on it. Clocks in at almost half an hour, though. There's a couple of really long tracks on it. And, well, the one I plumped for is very bluesy and heavy for the PMT show. It's called Cuckoo for Cocoa Puffs. Don't ask me what that means, but here are John Pinetree and the Yelling Degenerates. Great name, by the way.

Two bluesy tracks from chaps with good names for their backing bands. Firstly, John Pinetree and the Yelling Degenerates, and Cuckoo for Cocoa Puffs from their Loveland album. Then it was Eric Schaefer and Other Troublemakers. Yes, indeed. Mama's Bogo Blues. Well, buy one, get one blues. Buy one, get one free blues. I don't know if it's buy one, get one free. They've missed an F off. Although listening to the song, that's what it's all about. Anyway, their album is called Dry Lightning, so go and hear it, 'cause it's very, very good. Now, this is the PMT show on Whitecliff Radio, the sound of the south. Time for our cover spot. Two songs, one from a classic singer-songwriter, and then a cover version of one of his songs. And this week I plumped for Kris Kristofferson, a giant of country songwriting, obviously. And I'm going back to 1970, to his very first LP, which was simply titled Kristofferson. And I'm going to play a track from that. It's called Casey's Last Ride. Very, very Leonard Cohen-ish to my ears, but obviously things diverged as Chris's career progressed. So I'm going to play Casey's Last Ride now, Kris Kristofferson, and then we'll have a very unexpected cover version of one of his classic songs.

Well, the song was called Help Me, and it was penned by Chris Christopherson, but do you know who's singing it? Well, that was Nina Hagen, German punk singer from the 1970s. Yeah, I think she moved to the US in the 90s, and, you know, she's kept releasing albums with not as much fanfare as her releases used to garner. But she's not just a punk singer, she'll sing folk and country. World music, and her version of Chris Christopherson's Help Me can be found on the 2010 album called Personal Jesus. Nina Hagen, worthy of your investigation. And she followed on from Chris's own song, Casey's Last Ride, from his debut LP, which is 54 years old now. Chris Christopherson. Anyway, he was a cover spot star this week on the PMT show. Let's return to our featured artiste, though, Natalie Merchant, and we'll go to her 2010 release, which was called Leave Your Sleep, for a very nice song called Topsy Turvy World.

0: Lots more really good new music following on from the second track of three from our featured artist of the week, Natalie Merchant. That was called Topsy Turvy World. One more to come from Natalie later on in the show. Then we went to Regina again, or is it Regina, which is the state capital of Saskatchewan up there in Canada. Nothing to do with Regina Ferguson this time, because you heard the Dead South, a Canadian bluegrass band, and their fourth studio album, Chains and Snakes, has been released, and the track I played was Completely Sweetly, which was very good. And I followed that with a track called Sweet Light, you see, which is from the new album by The Hanging Stars, a London psychedelic band. We're always guaranteed for a good listen. And On a Golden Shore is the title of their fifth album, which has just come out, and Sweet Light is a track from that. Very good indeed. Finally, across the Atlantic again to Minneapolis for a track from Turbo Pastel, who is a chap called Ben Burnell in disguise, you see. He's got an LP out called Turbo Guys, you see. He's got an LP out called Turbo Pastel, released last October, I think, but I'm still trying to catch up with things. And the track I played was called Midwestern Sensibilities, whatever they are. Maybe I should ask my daughter. She lives in Iowa now, you know. Yeah, anyway, Turbo Pastel, try and give that one a listen if you can. Time for two more requests, though, here on the PMT show on Whitecliff Radio, the Pearl of the Kent Cyberwaves. And, well, it's Pearls Before Swine again. Steve McGee really likes them, you see, so he sent me two requests for Pearls Before Swine tracks. This one comes from the 2004 collection, Wizard of Iz, and it's called Where Is Love? Where Indeed?
1: A

Or no, what was good for me? Tim Buckley, Chase the Blues Away from his Blue Afternoon album from 1970. Fabulous stuff. Thanks for that, James. It followed on from Steve McGee's request for Pearls Before Swine, featuring Tom Rapp, of course, and Where Is Love? Back to another new track. This one is from Scottish folk singer Malcolm McWatt. His latest album is called Dark Harvest. It's really, really excellent. And here is a great track from it. It's called Red River Woman, which is all about a series of murders of Native American women, I think, up in Canada. He's assisted on vocals by a lady called Shannon Hind, but this is Malcolm McWatt.

classic West Coast music there, following on from a new track from Scottish singer Malcolm McWatt, as I told you earlier. That was Red River Woman from his great new album Dark Harvest. Another one that you should really find time to listen to. But if you remember, was it last week or the week before, I played tracks by James Taylor's two brothers and his sister. But I didn't play any James, so I thought I'd put that right this week. And we went back to his Mudslide Slim and the Blue Horizon album from 1971, and that was Riding on a Railroad, James Taylor himself. Then you heard Spokane singer-songwriter Danny O'Keefe, best known for his much-covered song Good Time Charlie's Got the Blues, but I played the title track of Danny's 1975 album, So Long, Harry Truman. That should have been on the President label, really, shouldn't it? But it wasn't. Finally, it was Brewer and Shipley, who started off as the kings of the Kansas City music scene, and then they moved to LA and had quite a bit of success in the late 60s, early

0: 70s. I went all the way back to their first LP, Down in LA, released in 1968, and the song was an Incredible State of Affairs. And you get loads of those nowadays, don't you? Anyway, Brewer and Shipley, love the harmonies on that one. Great stuff. Time for our geographical song of the week. So, Simon, please announce it.
1: Where in the world are we?
0: The great Simon Partridge, ladies and gentlemen, asking where in the world are we? And I'll tell you where. We're in Colorado, courtesy of Joy of Cooking, who are a fabulous band from California. They made three albums in the early 70s with joint lead singers Terry Garthwaite and Tony Brown. Tony and Terry, both ladies, by the way. And they made another album under the name of Tony and Terry after Joy of Cooking split. But from the second Joy of Cooking album, released in 1971, which was called Closer to the Ground, here they are with the New Colorado Blues.

That's another one of those groups that really should have been bigger than they were, and you really need to check them out. Joy of Cooking, if you're into that kind of gospely, bluesy, folky, rocky type of stuff from the early 70s, then they're really up there with the best, in my humble opinion. New Colorado Blues, Joy of Cooking. Ah, where in the world are we? Song for this week.

into the home straight in this particular PMT show, but I've still got a few more tunes to play. Here's a trio of pretty varied, disparate stuff, beginning with a song from the Box Tops, featuring Alex Chilton, of course, going all the way back to 1967 and their debut album, which was named after their first two hit singles, The Letter, Neon Rainbow. But this song is Gonna Find Somebody. And you can't believe that Mr. Chilton was only about 16 years old when he recorded this.

That was all very good stuff, wasn't it? And beginning with the Box Tops and Gonna Find Somebody. Then you heard Rick Nelson from his 1968 album Perspective. Now, after growing up a bit, following on from his teeny bopper success, Rick had moved into country music for a couple of albums in the mid-60s, but in 1968 he tried to follow the old Baroque pop bandwagon. Without too much commercial success, to be honest, although artistically it's very good, I think. And then he moved into the country rock singer-songwriter arena for the rest of his career. But Lady Stayed With Me was the track that I played from Perspective. Very good. Nice string arrangement on that. And after Rick, you heard Hemlock. And a track called Garden of Life. And you can find that on the one and only album issued by Hemlock back in 1973. British band led by Miller Anderson, who you might have heard of. He played with Keith Hartley quite a bit. There are also two former members of Fat Mattress in Hemlock, bass player Jim Leverton and drummer Eric Dillon. And Mick Weaver played on the album as well. Winder K. Frog, if you remember him. And also Peter Dines, who was also known as Dino Dines, I think. He played keyboards too. He was in one of the later T-Rex lineups. But Hemlock, it's a very good album. Of course, got absolutely swamped on the marketplace by lots of other classic albums. And they split up anyway, straight after the album. But it's a goodie, I think. And I really like the Garden of Life track, so that's why I played it. Anyway, I only have time for one more tune, and it's the third and final one from Natalie Merchant, our featured artiste of the week. And it's from her latest LP. Well, it came out last year, 2023. The LP is called Keep Your Courage, and the track is The Feast of St. Valentine. I mean, come on, it was Valentine's Day a couple of days ago, so I had to play this track, didn't I? And it makes a very good show closer, I feel. And, well, I hope you've enjoyed what you've heard over the course of the last 2 hours, and you'll join me again next time on the PMT show here on White Cliffs Radio. And don't forget all of our other fabulous shows as well. So wherever you are, whatever you're doing, have a magnificent week. Mind how you go. Stay warm, stay cool, etc., etc. And here is Natalie Merchant, The Feast of St. Valentine. I'll see you soon. Bye.

0: Mick Capewell. I've never heard of him.
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0: Now then, I know you're excited, but contain yourselves, my children. It's time for Mick Capewell's PMT show.
1: Greetings, good folk, and welcome once again to the PMT show, Poets, Minstrels and Troubadours. Here on Whitecliffs Radio, the sound of the South. I'm Mick Capewell, and for the next 2 hours, I'm going to be playing you some nice stuff. And to begin with, let's go home. Home. Home.

Hello and welcome to the S Factor, where variety comes as standard. I'm Steve Wood, and this is Young John Watson.

received this morning on a proper gramophone record from Fruits to Mare, young John Watson, latterly Johnny Guitar Watson, and Space Guitar. I think that dates back to 1954. Old ones, new ones, loved ones, neglected ones. Proves that, doesn't it? With a nod to Alberto Semprini, records that fall into one or more of these categories have the S factor, which means that on this programme, you can expect to hear just about anything.

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You're the meanest old woman I've ever seen. I guess if you say so, have to pack my things and go. That's right.

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She knows what she wants, Aretha Franklin, exactly like you. 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

Recorded at Ronnie's, Carol Grimes and Jeanette Mason, Solitude. 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

Bo Diddley, You Can't Judge a Book. Before that, Benny King, Stand By Me. And we started that S Factor triptych with The Youngbloods and Get Together. 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

Yvon Blanc et les Quintettes de Paris and Nuages. The Don Bennett Trio now, and Delilah.

Don Bennett Trio, Don on piano, Alexander Milosevic on bass and Doug Sides on drums. That was Delilah. Old ones, new ones, loved ones, neglected ones. The S Factor with Steve Wood on your favourite radio station. Room for one more inside. Clark Camilleri, Hands of Mine.

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Thanks for listening. I'm Steve Wood. My co-producer is Peter Gore. See you next time. Till then, do take care. Stay safe. Bye now.

0: Greetings, crumblies all. It's that time to get up on your horse and to leave the town. That's right, isn't it, Ray? Yes. Of course, well, you know it's the music go round.
1: I said one, two.

I knew that was coming, I really did. Getting the show off to a start today, that's Mr. Ray Ellington, born Henry Pitts Brown in Kennington many, many years ago. He was a drummer with the Harry Roy Band, and then after the war formed his own quartet. And of course, you probably, if you listen to Radio 4 Extra, you hear him quite a lot on The Goon Show, which he was on from 1951 up right up until 1960. And, well, that was Giddy Up a Ding Dong, a song that was recorded by Bill Haley, and Tommy Steele's brother, Colin Hicks, recorded as well. One little fact for when it goes a bit quiet in the snug tonight. Ray Ellington's son, Lance, is one of the backing singers on Strictly Come Dancing. There we are. How many more facts do you need from the music around? More than enough for that one. Let's go for something after that, a little bit quieter.

now, the late lamented Dusty there with Going Back, a Goffin and King song, which was originally written for Goldie and the Gingerbreads, but together with Peter Knight and his orchestra, she took that to number 10 in the UK in 1966, and delightful it was as well. Time now on the Music Around for a lady who is perhaps best known for the Shoop Shoop song.

written by Van McCoy. That one, Getting Mighty Crowded. And as I say, Betty Everett, better known for the Shoop Shoop song, which was a million seller for her. She sang that in 1965 and got in to the UK charts at number 20. Elvis Costello covered it in 1980 and did quite well with it as well. She was only 61 when she died, unfortunately. Another one who left us far too early. And now a man who I can't tell you very much about, but he was jolly good.

Oh, there we go. Now that I wasn't expecting. That's Danny Storm and the Strollers with Honest I Do, which was written by his good self in 1962. He was born in London as David Huron. And in fact, the credit on the record label is written by David Huron as well. So there you go. I can't really tell you much more about them other than the fact that they were, as a group, certainly in the early 60s, well thought of on the German pop scene. So perhaps they did well out there, but certainly I can't find very much about them in the UK. Now, here's another lady. I must admit I've struggled with identifying this lady. Her name is Lawn Leslie, and as far as I can ascertain, and I can't guarantee this 100%, she's actually David Dickinson's wife, you know, the orangey chap on the Antiques programme on the television, and she was born in Tiger Bay and recorded with groups called the Beatniks, and another one called Lawn Leslie and the Boyfriends. Okay, well, I don't know.

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She may or may not be Mrs. David Dickerson. If anyone out there really does know, then please let me know. It's a hole in my knowledge that I really need to fill. Now, Marianne Faithfull had a wonderful voice and a wonderful career. And she has a massive back catalogue of stuff which was never actually put out on disc. And this was one of my favourites.

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That was indeed Marianne Faithfull with the Lennon McCartney track I'm a Loser. And I say, that's one of my favourite tracks by her of all times, I think. Now, there's a group here that was formed by Charlie. Remember Charlie Chester? Charlie Chester's son, Peter, called the Five Chesternuts.

Oh, I Only Wish I Knew. That's Teenage Love from the Five Chestnuts with a vocal by Jerry Hurst. And on guitars, Hank B. Marvin, Bruce Welch, Neil Johnson on the bass, and Pete Chester, Charlie Chester's son, on the drums. And it was written by, well, the writing credits are Brian Robson Rankin and Peter Chester. Well, Brian Robson Rankin, of course, was Hank Marvin. That was from 1958. Teenage Love, the Five Chestnuts. Now, last week, I played a record by Elvis Presley that was recorded while he was on leave from the army. But this particular one was his first hit after the army.

0: to you. I'm gonna stick like glue. Yeah, yeah.
1: I'm going to stick like glue. Yes, of course, Elvis Presley's first hit after the Army shot up the Hot 100 in the US in April 1960. Got to number one, of course, and in the UK it got to number three, written by Schroeder and McFarland. And Schroeder actually went on to write 17 songs for Elvis Presley, five of which reached number one. So it didn't do too bad. I hope you had a good payday. Now, I must apologise for my voice at the moment. I'm not altogether sure why it is. It's only come on during the day today. It's either too much red wine or too little. I'm not quite sure, but whatever it is, I do apologise for you. Hope it's not upsetting your enjoyment of this tremendously eclectic group of music that we've got for you. And continuing on the eclectic trail, we got one from Dickie Pride.

As Dicky Pride was discovered by Ross Conway while performing in a the Castle Pub in Tooting, Southwest, good old Southwest 17. Real name was Richard Kneller, but when Russ Conway put him in touch with Mr. Parn, Shillings and Pence, he changed his name to Dicky Pride, and he went on. It was extremely good live, but never really went the full distance with recordings, so he came to a little bit of a sticky end, I'm afraid. Right now, moving on to the Fab 2 from the Fab 4 and continuing our trip, a little bit of trip of nostalgia back to 1963 and the album Please Please Me. We've reached tracks 3 and 4 on side 1.

That's tracks 3 and 4 off the Please Please Me album from 1963, starting off with the Arthur Alexander track, which he'd actually recorded himself back in 1962, and it became a staple of the Beatles' live performances prior to recording the album. And that's John Lennon in the lead with Anna. And that was followed by the first chance that many Beatles fans had to hear George Harrison actually singing on record, with the Goffin and King number that was originally written for the Everlys, and they did record it, but I don't think it was ever issued by them. Maybe on one of their sort of the later compilations, but it's certainly not on a mainstream album. And it also was a hit for the Cookies, who were Little Eva's backing group. Anyway, that's John Lennon on harmonica, George Harrison singing on Chains. So that's our Fab 2 from the Fab 4 for this week. Now, moving on to something that came out 3 years before the Beatles released Please Please Me.

It's very much a one-hit wonders group. That's Dave Sampson and the Hunters with Sweet Dreams, which just crept into the top 30 in 1960. And I think it was the only record they made which actually charted. Dave Sampson was from Uttoxeter, and the Hunters were from Cheshunt. And the Hunters actually went on, and I think they're still performing. I'm not altogether sure on that, but I think they're still performing. But they certainly, at one point, were actually subbing for the Shadows, if the Shadows couldn't back Cliff Richard. Of course, they come from Cheshunt, and of course, that's where Cliff Richard lived as well. They're not born there. It's where he was living. And a couple of the members of the Hunters went on to do bigger and better things, because the drummer, Norman Sheffield, was the original manager of Queen, and the lead guitarist, Brian Parker, went on to form Unit 4 Plus 2. So there we go. Very talented people. Now, for those of you that thought Nirvana was a Kurt Cobain invention, well, think again.

In the late 60s, Patrick Campbell Lyons and Alex Spyropoulos formed a group called Nirvana. In fact, it was really only the two of them and a load of session musicians. And although they were very good, they only had one record that charted, and that was it, called Rainbow Chaser. Got to number 34 in 1968. And then, of course, along came Mr. Cobain with his Nirvana. And do you know what? Yes, Patrick Campbell Lyons and Alex Spyropoulos sued him, and they got an out-of-court settlement over the name. So they did, well, they probably made more money out of that than they made out of their records. Now, looking back through the last programmes, the last few programmes, song lists, I can't see that I've ever played anything by the Yardbirds. Well, I think now's the time to make up for that.

Yeah, not the best recording, I'm afraid. One or two little breaks in that. But that was the 1966 incarnation of the Yardbirds with Over Under Sideways Down. Got the number 10. And if you're wondering what the 1966, or who the 1966 incarnation included, it was Keith Relf on vocals, Jeff Beck, Chris Dreyer, Jim McCarty, Paul Samuel Smith. Poor old Keith Relf, unfortunately, managed to electrocute himself back in 1976. So 10 years after that, getting to number 10, he was no longer with us, which was a great shame. Time now for something from Fairport Convention. A little bit of Franglais.

Yes, British folk rock band, Fairport Convention, who were formed around about 1967. Very influential, but this was their only chart success, which got to number 21 in 1969 with the lovely Sandy Denny on the lead. Si tu dois partir, if you've got to go now, the old Bob Dylan song.

yes. God, dear. Sammy Kahn and Jimmy Van Heusen could write some good tunes, couldn't they? And they wrote that one for the film The Tender Trap in 1955. And during the film, it was sung by both Debbie Reynolds and Frank Sinatra. Released over here as a single, it got to number two in 1956 for good old Frankie himself. Wonderful piece of music. Love is The Tender Trap. Be warned, young lovers, wherever you are. 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Now, it's time for The Shadows.

That's Wonderful Land from The Shadows, written by Jerry Lordan in 1962, which spent 8 weeks at number one. And it was a big time of change for The Shadows, because on that recording are Jet Harris, Tony Meehan, Hank B and Bruce Welch. But at the release, Tony Meehan was replaced by Brian Bennett, and while it was up there at number one, Jet Harris left and Brian Locking came along and joined up. So, as I say, very much a time of change for The Shadows and Wonderful Land. But it's certainly a wonderful land for Bobby Darin.

Apparently he is. That's Bobby Darin, Mac the Knife, nearly bringing the programme to a close. I think my voice is doing that quicker than anything, so I think I've got to agree with the animals.

0: you know it too.
1: Yeah, that's it from the Music Go Round this week. I'm pleased to say, and no doubt you are as well. Yeah, it's not quite as slick a performance as usual. Well, when I say slick, you know, that is a little tongue-in-cheek. Anyway, I hope you'll be back next week when I'm here again. When I shall be me, you will be you. The music will be wonderful, and hopefully my voice will be back in one piece. If not, well, it'll just be a repeat of another show, won't it? Till then, goodbye.

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1: There's never been a decade quite like the 70s. 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Hi, I'm Jeff Dorsett. I'm going to be here with Supersonic 70s, with Classic Album of the Week, The Old Grey Whistle Test Memory, 7 p.m. Mondays and 2 p.m. on Wednesdays on White Cliffs Radio, the home of East Kent Riviera.
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4: Hello, this is Chris from Tuffy's Travels. I'm down at St. Margaret's Bay today. No sun, plenty of clouds, few cars. Brought my darling wife down here to have a lovely hot dog and an eggplant, which is really good. So that's nice. But now what I'm going to do, I'm going to go to see someone down at the Bay Kiosk where they do the old teas and coffees. I think she's busy in there, but I will make her jump. I don't think she can see me yet. Well, she can now. So I'm just bringing in an interlude to come in to speak to you from White Cliffs Radio, which you can contact us on or read on us on whitecliffsradio.co.uk. And I'm Chris. And you are?
5: I'm Kate.
4: This is Kate. A lovely smile every time I come down there, and everyone is, we'll see it and confirm she's got a beautiful smile. And you should be chilling today. And the other one is
5: Barbara.
4: And Barbara's not here. She's cooking as well, normally. Good team. And they always bring out your food to you where you're sitting. What a service. But anyway, what it is, I'm coming out to speak to someone. Okay, it's Kate, because I want to know a little bit about her, what she likes doing, and why she wants to pick this beautiful place to work from. Your turn, Kate.
5: No, I absolutely love working down here. You know, every time you look out to sea, it's a different view. Whether it's sunny or the sea's rough, it's just beautiful to be down here.
4: Yeah, I think that's what a lot of people are coming down here for, isn't it? It's purely the ambiance down here. You never know what you're going to get. I've been out there looking at the seals. I think it's the same one, so it popped its head up 3 or 4 times. But experience, I thought I saw 4 instead of 1. But that's not bad anyway. Especially having hot chocolate, which I had here. Always have it. It's beautiful down here. And the egg and cheese back, which was good for me. And I say, so the missus, she had the... I'll read off that. It's called the Kentish Hot Dog, which was really good. So, how long have you been here, Kate?
5: I've been here 2 years now.
4: Wow. Is it a long 2 years or a very short 2 years?
5: It's a long 2 years, yeah. Especially in the summertime, because we do get extremely busy. But I really enjoy working down here, and even on my days off, I do live in the village and I still come down here to visit.
4: Oh, so you live at the top of the hill?
5: Yeah, at the top of the hill.
4: Oh, great. It's even better. So it's in one of those mansions, I presume, you're living.
5: I wish.
4: Yeah. Otherwise you wouldn't need to come here, would you? So I'm just looking around in case people want to be served. No, they're not. So that's all right then. Yeah, so would you walk down here or would you bring the car?
5: I do bring the car.
4: Oh.
5: Just because after a long day down here, it is a struggle getting up those steps, must admit. So.
4: Do you get your family come down and visit you?
5: Yeah, all the time.
4: Yeah?
5: All the time. Children come down. Yeah.
4: So do they come down and help you behind here, or do they sit and to get you to make them their tea and coffees and hot drinks, cold drinks?
5: They do help me, and sometimes at the end of the day they will help tidy up as well. So they're good boys. Yeah.
6: Oh, that is nice. You've got two kids then, have you?
5: Yeah.
6: Two children. Two children. Won't say kids. Yeah.
5: Daniel, he's older, he's in his 20s, and I've got Finley as well.
6: He's 13. Hormones.
5: Yeah.
6: That's all you need. So do they play a lot of music indoors, or?
5: Yeah, we are a music family. We love listening to music. Oh.
6: So what kind of music do you like, which is more important?
5: I like all the 80s, really, 70s and 80s. I like a little bit of everything, depending on what mood you're in.
6: Well, Whitecliffs Radio, fortunately, plays 50s, 60s, 70s, 80s and 90s. And we have live show in the morning from 7:30 till 10 o'clock by Johnny Kay, which is live, where this will be going on. So by the time you've cooked here, done all your bits and pieces, relaxed, it'll be on over the next couple of days. You can bring your phone and listen to Whitecliffs Radio. It's on a WhatsApp, so it's easily done. Or if you're at home, just ask one of your lads to say, play Whitecliffs Radio on their phones for Mum and listen to me. So if you like that kind of music, have you got any requests?
5: Do you know what? Today marks 15 years of losing my dad, actually. And we played, and he also sung to us, David Bowie, Heroes, when he was in the hospice in Canterbury. We also played it at his funeral. So, do you know what? I can't believe you're here today. So, that's what I'd like to request is David Bowie.
6: That's one what we will do and make sure that. Have you got other requests? You can have three, you can have four, or you can have the one. It's up to you. Because it's about you as well. What's one of your best songs without being celebrating your dad?
5: I really like Alex Warren at the moment.
6: Okay.
5: Ordinary.
6: Okay.
5: Yeah, I think it's a beautiful song.
6: Yes, it is. It really is.
5: Yeah.
6: And one other, anything about the sea or about your boys?
5: The sea, I'd say Sailing.
6: Yeah.
5: By Rod Stewart.
6: Yeah, beautiful song. Yeah. It is really good.
5: I think that's quite appropriate for where we are.
6: It is, isn't it?
5: Yeah.
6: It is. Well, what I'll do, I'm going to hang up now, having a chat, because I don't know. No, I might stay a little bit longer because no one around. So, you're born and bred up here, or was it the fact that you moved here?
5: I was born in Dover.
6: Oh, okay. Dover girl. Not
5: Dover
6: bad.
5: Dover girl. And so I've lived over here with my children about 17 years now in the village.
6: Wow. So, it's not too bad, is it? Eh? What a life you must be leading down here. Just come out your front door, go to the top of the hill and look at France, see Pierre waving his beret.
5: Exactly. But no, we love doing the cliff walks, actually. Got a couple of dogs. Cocker Spaniel, so we love walking the dogs.
6: And what's the dog called?
5: So we've got Lola.
6: Lola?
5: Yeah.
6: Now there's a record, isn't it?
5: It is, yes. Yeah. And we've got Ellie.
6: Ellie?
5: Yes.
6: Ellie Fitzgerald, I suppose. That could be, it could be a nice little record on that one. We'll think about that and surprise you. All right, we'll put it on tomorrow morning. We'll play this tomorrow morning and the following day to see if you want to listen to it. If not, tell your friends. This is what you're on the radio.
5: I have a day off tomorrow, so I'll be able to listen.
6: Brilliant. Oh, well, don't sleep in.
5: I've got a school run to do. There's no chance.
6: Oh, in that case, then that's not too problem. Well, your boys have been mentioned, obviously. And I hope you have a nice evening this evening. Sitting relaxing with a nice drop of wine, thinking about Dad in the back garden. Oh, that'd be so lovely.
5: Yeah, be lovely.
6: Well, thank you very much for your time.
5: You're welcome.
6: I couldn't get back here sooner, which I was intending to do. But sometimes down here, and it's the truth, they only take cash. Because the way the weather is down here, that the signal doesn't get through to their card machine. But not a problem. So always come prepared with cash in your pocket. Because you can't be coming down here at the Bay Kiosk, and it's the first time I've seen it is the Bay Kiosk name. I thought, what's it called? But now I know, so I looked. Well, speak to you soon, listeners, and we will get back to you with another community feed. Bye now.
7: Good morning, Kate. This is Johnny Kay here on White Cliffs Radio. I've just been listening to Chris and yourself here on the radio and your music requests here on the Breakfast Bundle Show. With me, Johnny Kay. It's a Friday fry-up. I couldn't do yesterday. I had building materials delivered, so I did a pre-recorded show. But for you today, especially this Friday, this music's going out to you, Kate, and your family. And this one is for your dad.

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Yep, Sir Rod Stewart there for you this morning here on White Cliffs Radio. Going out to Kate this morning from St. Margaret's Bay Kiosk. Yeah, you get cracking hot dog down.

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1: The one and only Ella Fitzgerald. For you here on the radio this morning, Blue Skies. It'd be nice if we had the whole summer with Blue Skies.

Yeah, it's Friday morning. It's the Breakfast Bundle Show with me, Johnny K. Send in your requests through WhatsApp. We're the station. We play the music. You pick the songs.

Morning, Chris here from Taffy's Travels. Great music this morning, very bouncy, very alive. I like your reminiscence. So what I'd like to see is a couple of tunes for a couple of people, because I visited Discovery Park yesterday. Well, I got an office, and it worked out with a couple of newbies up there because they have startups. One of the guys is Andy. He's a mortgage broker trainer. Wow, very complex. And then there's Ashley, an IT analyst. Two opposites, but what nice people. Live local as well. In fact, they both live in Sandwich. Now, what they said to me is, could they have happy days? Which I think is very poignant to this morning. Obviously, we all like, hey, the Alphonse. And then I think we could play Dolly Parton, 9 till 5. 9 till 5. Blah, blah, blah. And then, which I think is a nice one at the moment, Can't Stop the Feeling, which is by, let me think of his name. Come on, guys. Can you think? It's, no, Justin Timberlake. That's it. Justin Timberlake. Got it right. Now, if you can play these this morning, fantastic. If not, tomorrow do, because they will be listening. Appreciate your time, and I'll speak to you soon. Happy days.

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1: The Breakfast Bundle Show with Johnny Kay.

A very good evening. Yes, it's the Chris Tuffy Show here tonight. This is where Chris has been on his travels, and we found some archives that we're going to play for you tonight. One of them's all about the fairy nymph, which is quite interesting, and I think you'll be fascinated. All to do with the small ships.

0: I couldn't keep up the pace that things were going on in Sandwich.
1: Yeah.
0: And I'm quite pleased at the end of the day that someone else has picked up the baton and carried on. And so we really run trips now with this old girl, the fairy nymph, really as a self-sufficient hobby. But we've both realised the time we've done a day's work,
1: yeah,
0: up and down, and done the safety checks and done the maintenance on the engine and bloody blah, we just run out of steam.
1: It's not steam driven,
0: but she's not steam driven, no. Yeah. But I am.
1: A bit like me.
0: Well, I'm old enough to have been. And so we still want to carry on keeping the old girl going up and down the river.
1: It's fantastic.
0: But we want to improve the aesthetics. But to tell you the story, well, you actually are quite good at that bit of the story, Liz, about when I was sitting on my telephone. So if you want to know a little bit of the history of the little ship here.
1: We do.
0: She started life in 1939. She was built by Harvey and Sons in Poole Harbour, Dorset, and was intended to be one of their ferries in, around, or across Poole Harbour, including over to Brownsea Island, of Boy Scout fame, of course.
1: Yeah.
0: When a call came from the... Oh, she had a sister ship called the Southern Queen. I believe she was almost identical. The Fairy Nymph was not even a year old when a call came from the Admiralty telling that Harvey and Sons, that they must send both their little ships along, I think initially to Dover, to get involved with Operation Dynamo. Now, of course, they didn't have a clue what Operation Dynamo was all about at the time, but they soon found out, of course. They did as were told. They sent the two little ships along, where they were immediately taken over by Admiralty crew, refuelled, and sent across to Dunkirk to rescue soldiers. Now, we understand that the Southern Queen did not even survive the first journey. She might have been bombed, strafed, or even sunk by her own soldiers, trying to scramble aboard in a panic, potentially turning her over. We really don't know. But the Fairy Nymph here, she managed two journeys back.
1: Wow.
0: Now, the irony is, we're now only licensed to carry up to 12 passengers and two crew. The Fairy Nymph, on her first journey back, came back with 72 soldiers. And to help explain that a bit, first of all, she was only an open boat at the time. She had no cabins, no wheelhouse. She was simply an open boat with benches all around and across the thwarts, across the ship.
1: Yeah.
0: And also, secondly, the reason that would have been more practical is that in the 1940s, the average size of a large man was about 5 feet 6 inches tall and only weighing 8 stone. So I'm pretty much double what one of those gentlemen would have been.
2: Don't look at me.
0: So, but anyway, that helps explain. I obviously had a more healthy diet in those days. Believe it or not, on her second journey back, she came back with 90. They must have been packed in like sardines. So me and Liz sort of, I don't want to give too much away because I want a lot of the commentary to go to passengers.
1: Right, yeah.
0: But there is a very personal reason why me and Liz wanted to get involved with this old girl, in as much as both of our families were involved historically with Operation Dynamo. Not this ship, but...
1: Yeah.
0: And so for us to pay homage to the event and the bravery that happened in those days, we wish to keep this old girl going and improve her aesthetically.
1: Yeah.
0: I'm good with the mechanics and physical maintenance, but I'm not that clever with a paintbrush and varnish and all the rest of it, I'll be honest. And I'll run out of steam.
2: Well, there's time to accept it, isn't it? And as I say, well...
0: Yeah.
2: But you're doing it. But you're doing it.
0: We're both now pensioners, so the idea is to keep her going as a self-sufficient hobby, a reason to get up in the morning.
3: Well, the thing is, we regularly review what we're doing and what we're not doing, don't we?
0: Well, that's true, yeah.
3: And to see if it's working or it's not working, and to see what we can do to improve it. And quite honestly, the way she needs a shine up, she really does need some sort of cosmetic, especially outside.
1: Yeah.

0: something ancient.
1: Well,
2: to do what he did, he was involved. He did his bit. My dad did his bit. He was in the signals. My dad, it seemed, turns out, was with the Scottish 51st Highlanders, and at, if I can say this properly, St. Valery on Clough, and sheltering behind a cliff. The two, Operation Dynamo, I don't know if I'm teaching some grandmother how to suck eggs, but Operation Dynamo started around the 25th of May and finished around the 4th, 5th, 6th of June. At that time, Admiral James brought in another operation because most of the little ships had gone home, including this one with her cargo, bless her heart. And that was then Operation Cycle or Operation Ariel. Now, those two operations probably went, I think one of them was for the bigger ships and one again was a call out for the little ships expressly, without saying too much, expressly to save the Highlanders or the Black Watch as we know them now.
1: Yeah.
2: So basically, this little ship did her bit. She went home, she went twice. Con's granddad went several times.
1: I don't know how.
2: My dad was rescued under duress and circumstances of Operation Dynamo. Basically, that's it. We need someone who's got a little bit. What we're lacking is energy and time. Is what we're lacking. We're not lacking money. We have, although we're not money people, we have sufficient money to carry on with her on the water. But we need someone with energy and time, not enthusiasm, because we've got bags of that. But their enthusiasm can be added. So that's basically why we're coming on the radio.
3: Yeah, that was so interesting, and that was the Ferry Nymph, and it's moored down at Preston. You can charter it, passengers of 12, for day trips, and go out. I'll tell you, it really is a gem of a boat.

0: Absolutely. Sir Rod Stewart and the Royal Philharmonic Orchestra, and that was Sailing, yes, to dedicate that to the Fairy Nymph and its bravery to go over there to Dunkirk. Anyway, Chris did, these are pre-recorded shows from back 2 weeks ago when Chris was down in Ramsgate Harbour. He certainly was.
1: Morning, ladies.
2: Morning.
1: Wycliffe's Radio, local station, not to hear, you've got Ramsgate, you've got other people here as well. But we thought we'd come round and talk to everybody on how you feel about today and how well you've done, I must say, being stewards.
2: Yes, we've basically not stopped, have we?
3: No.
2: Lots of planning, so it's been having meetings about this for over a year.
3: This is the town promoter for Ramsgate Town Council.
1: Oh, even better.
2: And this is one of my esteemed colleagues.
1: So
2: we've worked together for a long time, but for the last 5 days, we've sick of the sight of each other, aren't we?
3: Yeah,
2: because we are. We've been doing 15-hour shifts.
3: Yeah.
2: Just over the weekend, and just have never seen. I've lived here 18 years, and I haven't seen Ramsgate so enthralled and engaged.
3: Yeah, in a lovely, positive attitude from everybody. We've had no problems at all.
2: It's
3: just been super, super positive.
2: Yeah.
3: And moving, and very, very moving, very moving, very emotional.
2: To see the little ships who struggled to get here. They've had the
1: problems being old.
2: All the other obstacles in the way. They've finally made
1: finance
2: it.
1: Finance as well.
2: And here they are, just the last few now leaving Ramsgate Harbour for a
3: eight hour
2: journey.
1: Yes.
2: Up to Dunkirk.
1: And the weather's good for them.
2: It's so good that we've got these lovely smooth waters with just a slight breeze helping to take them over.
1: Someone's looking down on them.
3: Yeah. Similar to how they came in as well, when they came in all those years ago, they had this lovely weather as well, didn't they? No winds, they were very lucky, and hopefully today it will continue.
2: But look, we've got thousands of people at 6 in the morning.
1: Yeah,
2: and the crowds they're just growing and growing. I'd say there's, wouldn't you?
1: Several thousand.
2: Around. Just an amazing turnout because, we've got a new logo that Ramsgate is the heart of the Dunkirk Little Ships.
1: So right, yeah.
2: And we really do feel them in our heart. So it's just, and after 10 years, it's just wonderful to have them back in the harbour and, to commemorate what happened 85 years ago, obviously, but to also celebrate that these amazing little boats are still being loved and cared for by their new custodians.
1: So, yes, they are just custodians, aren't they?
2: Yeah, and they are the only sort of living thing that we have
1: to remind us.
2: We've got
1: a bit of history, isn't it?
2: Yeah,
1: Unless we forget.
2: Yeah, sadly, the very last surviving veteran, passed away a couple of days ago.
1: Oh.
2: So, they literally are now our...
1: I wonder if we're going to try and get the younger person involved. What's your thoughts on that?
2: Well, the children at the weekend, we invited the children down. We had children's workshops for our festival.
1: I read that, yes.
2: And they decorated a lovely horseshoe with a love heart in the middle. And then we hung them on the railings on the harbour. Skippers and crew could come and take their horseshoe. And all the children just wanted... They didn't mind at all. You know how children could be.
1: Yeah,
2: created this lovely piece of work that they just all wanted to give them away to help wish a safe journey for the crews.
1: And it's a memory for them, isn't it?
2: Absolutely.
1: This is what we've done.
2: Yeah. So children have been involved. They created their little ship's art installation, which was installed in two places over the weekend. Really got engaged. They had assemblies about it, and they all got a book about Dunkirk, a children's book about the story of Operation Dynamo.
1: And could you kind of lead them, can't you, really? When they grow up and we get the nature takes over, from 15.
2: Well, you know, teenagers is always a...
3: Yeah, we'll miss that middle ground.
2: A testing
3: yeah.
2: time for all of us.
3: And above teenagers, yeah. they seem yeah. to show interest. And actually, the young 20-year-olds, they actually have more information than me. I've been educated yeah. about Dunkirk.
2: Well, you know, World War II is on the curriculum mm. now, so yes, that they sure. do know about these things. So to find out that there's a really important story that happened in their town mm. that actually was a pivotal moment for yes. in World War II, you know, it was a, you know, 338,226 wow. Allied troops yeah. were rescued
1: yes.
2: In Operation Dynamo, Aerial and Cycle. So without that happening,
1: yeah.
2: imagine if we'd lost all of those men.
1: We'd be a different place now, wouldn't we?
2: Yeah.
1: And I think
2: and it was down to these little chips.
1: Yeah, yes. Well, the bravery of the skippers going across there, which I think
2: that's
1: is great.
2: And what an amazing thing to come up with as well.
1: Yeah.
2: Admiral Ramsay. Yes. Just having this idea that actually little boats can get right into the shore, get these guys yeah. off the beach and onto one of the big ships and keep going backwards and forwards and doing that until they'd emptied the beach, and 43,000 of them ended up in Ramsgate, where the people of Ramsgate then just came together, rushing down here.
3: Their blankets and sandwiches.
2: Absolutely. They had people provisions. Running back to their yeah. factories to make more sausages and cook the sausage sandwiches and all these stories. There's some beautiful stories at Ramsgate tunnels.
1: Yes, beautiful tunnels, yes they are.
2: They've created new displays showing all the soldiers on the beach, on the beaches of Dunkirk. Mm. And we've got storyboards around the town, thanks to Standing Wood Giant.
1: Yes.
2: And a lovely resident, Dominic Murphy. He's with an illustrator called Des Buckley. They've created this lovely, and it's for children really, yeah. but it's yeah. so simply told yeah. on the East Pier arm. It's the amount of people that came along and have stood there reading that story. This is just nice little snippets, but it tells it very succinctly.
1: Just enough.
2: Exactly, yes. for a lot of yes. people to get them interested.
1: Yeah.
2: And then here we are today, seeing off over 60 of those little ships.
1: Yes.
2: Some yeah. of them are 100 years old.
1: Yes, so. I know, it's incredible. You had the Ferry Nymph, I don't actually hear today. It was over at Preston. It was the guy, well, the owner, he's got several vessels, but I couldn't find the Ferry Nymph anywhere today, which is a shame. They went over to Dunkirk, brought back 90 people in two trips, which is a fantastic thing. And now he does trips up and down. He does trips up and down. The river to see the seals coming into Pegwell Bay.
2: Fabulous, yes.
1: So they're making use of things.
2: Yeah. I mean, there's a lot of them are still, you know, working boats. They're river boats, essentially.
1: Yes, they are, yes. Locals, yeah.
2: Yeah, so making a journey like this, you know, we've got smooth waters today, but, you know, thinking of them in wartime doing that journey
1: so,
2: is, you know...
1: Oh. Scary.
2: A completely different story, because of course they were, the bigger ships were being
1: loaded. Yes. Whilst they're trying to be loaded. Yes.
2: Exactly. We're hopefully giving them a send off today that will help them along there.
1: Well, I think you've done the council's done a fantastic. They've done the town proud. That's all I can say.
2: Yeah, Ramsgate Town Council were on board immediately, and they've just gone with everything that we wanted to do, and I think we've done it well. And I think the town, the organisations,
1: showing them out.
2: Absolutely,
1: people, yeah.
2: look at all our residents that have come out to wave them off,
1: and others from different parts of the country have come down.
2: It's
1: fantastic.
2: I mean,
1: I've had a few interviews with them.
2: The weekend we had and boat visiting boats as well, which has been difficult for our harbour master. I don't think he's slept for the last few weeks. But he's remained calm as the water is today, and done a fabulous job. Look at that, we're bang on time.
1: Yes, you have.
2: And I think
1: and no problems. Touch wood.
2: Absolutely.
1: From the harbour's point of view.
2: Yeah.
1: I see you've got the Haven Gore here as well.
2: Yes, and we had a wonderful Winston Churchill impersonator here on Sunday. So he got to stand next to the Haven Gore. She's just in the northern aspect of the Inner Harbour.
4: Yes.
2: She's moored there and has been for most of this year. Incredible boat, and of course history of her being the funeral boat for Winston Churchill.
4: Well, I should tell you something little about that. I used to work on her.
2: Oh, did you?
4: When she was at Gravesend, rotting. She was rotting.
2: Oh, wow.
4: And a friend of mine from New Zealand, Owen Palmer, saw it as he's going over, flying home. He's going on his way to fly home. Saw it in the Telegraph. Stopped, saw it, bought it for £40,000.
2: Wow.
4: Took it then to Gillingham Harbour Marina, where we worked on her, and we brought it up to a standard. But we took the children from the Sadly Children Fund,
2: right,
4: taking them up the Thames and back again. But we had the children who were Sens and Neat.
2: Right.
4: That's who we wanted, to give them a sense of worth.
2: Yes.
4: Unfortunately, he sold it. After a lot of help from the Churchillians, the American side of the Churchill families, it worked very well. Princess Anne came down several times to see it.
2: Oh, lovely.
4: But it's nice to see it's down here. But if I can, what is your name, if you don't mind? You don't have to.
2: My name is Rebecca Smith.
4: Okay, lovely. Lovely, Rebecca.
2: I work for Ramsgate Town Council. And you are the best friend. Maxine Morgan.
4: Lovely, thank you very much. It's going on to Whitecliffe Radio.
2: Okay.
4: We're live from 7 o'clock this morning through till 10.
2: Lovely.
4: I'm coming back for when they return as well, just to make things work, to give it all. So I'm going to leave you, because you're busy now.
2: Yes, Chris. Right? Nice to meet you.
4: Chris Tucker, all right?
2: Yeah.
4: Speak to you soon.
2: Yeah, lovely.
4: Thank you very much, and well done.
2: All the best. Thank you very much.
4: Thank you. Hello, this is Chris from Tuffy's Travels. I'm down at St Margaret's Bay today. No sun, plenty of clouds, few cars. Brought my darling wife down here to have a lovely hot dog and an eggplant, which is really good. So that's nice. But now what I'm going to do, I'm going to go to see someone down at the Bay Kiosk, where they do the old teas and coffees. I think she's busy in there, but I will make her jump, because I don't think she can see me yet. Well, she can now. So I'm just bringing in an interlude to come in to speak to you from Whitecliffe's Radio, which you can contact us on, or read on us, on whitecliffsradio.co.uk. And I'm Chris. And you are?
5: I'm Kate.
4: This is Kate, a lovely smile every time I come down there, and everyone is, will see it and confirm she's got a beautiful smile. There's usually two on today, and the other one is
5: Barbara.
4: And Barbara's not here. She's cooking as well, normally. Good team. And they always bring out your food to you where you're sitting. What a service. But anyway, what it is, I'm coming out to speak to someone. Okay, it's Kate, because I want to know a little bit about her, what she likes doing, and why she wants to pick this beautiful place to work from. Your turn, Kate.
5: No, I absolutely love working down here. You know, every time you look out to sea, it's a different view. Whether it's sunny or the sea's rough, it's just beautiful to be down here.
4: Yeah, I think that's what a lot of people are coming down here for, isn't it? It's purely the ambiance down here. You never know what you're going to get. I've been out there looking at the seals. I think it's the same one, saw it pop its head up three or four times, but it's brilliant, so I thought I saw four instead of one. But that's not bad anyway. Especially having hot chocolate, which I had here. Always have it, it's beautiful down here. And my egg and cheese back, which was good for me. And say, so my missus, she had the, I'll read off that, it's called the Cantonese hot dog. Which was really good. So how long have you been here, Kate?
5: I've been here 2 years now.
4: Wow. Is it a long 2 years or a very short 2 years?
5: It's a long 2 years, yeah. Especially in the summertime, because we do get extremely busy.
6: Yeah.
5: But I really enjoy working down here, and even on my days off, I do live in the village and I still come down here to visit.
6: Oh, so you live at the top of the hill?
5: Yeah, at the top of the hill.
6: Oh, great. It's even better. So it's in one of those mansions, I presume, you're living.
5: I wish.
6: Yeah. Otherwise, you wouldn't need to come here, would you? So I'm just looking around in case people want to be served. No, they're not. So that's all right then. Yeah, so would you walk down here or would you bring the car?
5: I do bring the car.
6: Oh.
5: Just because after a long day down here, it is a struggle getting up those steps, I must admit. So,
6: do you get your family come down and visit you?
5: Yeah, all the time.
6: Yeah?
5: Yeah, all the time. Children come down. Yeah.
6: So do they come down and help you behind here, or do they sit and get you to make them their tea and coffees and hot drinks, cold drinks?
5: They do help me, and sometimes at the end of the day they will help tidy up as well, so they're good boys. Yeah.
6: Oh, that is nice. You've got two kids then, have you?
5: Yeah.
6: Two children.
5: Won't
6: say kids.
5: Yep. Daniel, he's older, he's in his 20s, and I've got Finley as well.
6: Oh,
5: he's
6: that's
5: 13.
6: Oh, 13, hormones.
5: Yeah.
6: Oh, that's all you need. So do they play a lot of music indoors, or?
5: Yeah, we are a music family. We love listening to music.
6: Oh, so what kind of music do you like, which is more important?
5: I like all the 80s, really, 70s and 80s. I like a little bit of everything, depending what mood you're in.
6: Yeah, Well, Whitecliff Radio, fortunately, plays 50s, 60s, 70s, 80s and 90s. And we have live show in the morning from 7:30 till 10 o'clock by Johnny Kay, which is live, where this will be going on. So by the time you've cooked here and done all your bits and pieces, relaxed, it'll be on over the next couple of days. You can bring your phone and listen to Whitecliff Radio. It's on a WhatsApp, so it's easily done. Or if you're at home, you just ask one of your lads to say, play Whitecliff Radio on their phones for Mum and listen to me. So if you like that kind of music, have you got any requests?
5: Do you know what? Today marks 15 years of losing my dad, actually. And we played, and he also sung to us, David Bowie, Heroes, when he was in the hospice in Canterbury. We also played it at his funeral. So do you know what, I can't believe you're here today. So that's what I'd like to request, is David Bowie.
6: That's one what we will do, and make sure that. Have you got other requests? You can have three, you can have four, or you can have the one, it's up to you. Because it's about you as well. What's one of your best songs without being celebrating your dad?
5: I really like Alex Warren at the moment.
6: Okay.
5: Ordinary.
6: Okay.
5: Yeah, I think it's a beautiful song.
6: Yes, it is. It really is.
5: Yeah.
6: And one other, anything about the sea or about your boys?
5: The sea, I'd say Sailing.
6: Yeah.
5: By Rod Stewart.
6: Yeah, beautiful song.
5: Yeah.
6: It is really good.
5: I think that's quite appropriate for where we are.
6: It is, isn't it?
5: Yeah.
6: It is. Well, what I'll do, I'm going to hang up now, having a chat, because, I don't know. No, I might stay a little bit longer, because no one around. So, you're born and bred up here, or was it the fact that you moved here?
5: I was born in Dover.
6: Oh, okay. Dover girl. Not
5: Dover
6: bad.
5: Girl. And so I've lived over here with my children about 17 years now in the village.
6: Wow. So, well, it's not too bad, is it, eh? What a life.

0: We'll think about that and surprise you. All right, we'll put it on tomorrow morning. We'll play this tomorrow morning and the following day to see if you want to listen to it. If not, tell your friends. This is what you're on the radio.
1: I have a day off tomorrow, so I'll be able to listen.
0: Brilliant. Oh, we don't sleep in.
1: I've got a school run today. There's no chance.
0: Oh, well, in that case, then that's not too problem. Well, your boys have been mentioned, obviously. And I hope you have a nice evening this evening, sitting relaxing with a nice rock of wine, thinking about Dad in the back garden. Oh, that'd be so lovely.
1: Yeah, it'd be
0: lovely. Well, thank you very much for your time. I couldn't get up here to get back here sooner, which I was intending to do. But sometimes down here, and it's the truth, they only take cash, because the way the weather is down here, that the signal doesn't get through to the card machine. But not a problem. So always come prepared with cash in your pocket, because you can't be coming down here at the Bay Kiosk. And it's the first time I've seen it, is the Bay Kiosk name. I thought, what's it called? But now I know, so I looked. Well, speak to you soon, listeners, and we will get back to you with another community feed. Bye now.
2: Good morning, Kate. This is Johnny K here on White Cliffs Radio. I've just been listening to Chris and yourself here on the radio and your music requests here on the Breakfast Bundle Show. With me, Johnny K, it's a Friday fry-up. I couldn't do yesterday. I had building materials delivered, so I did a pre-recorded show. But for you today, especially this Friday, this music's going out to you, Kate, and your family. And this one is for your dad.

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Yep, Sir Rod Stewart there for you this morning here on White Cliffs Radio. Going out to Kate this morning from St. Margaret's Bay Kiosk. Yeah, you get cracking hot dog down.

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1: The one and only Ella Fitzgerald. For you here on the radio this morning, Blue Skies. It'd be nice if we had the whole summer with Blue Skies.

Yeah, it's Friday morning. It's the Breakfast Bundle Show with me, Johnny K. Send in your requests through WhatsApp. We're the station. We play the music. You pick the songs.

Morning, Chris here from Taffy's Travels. Great music this morning, very bouncy, very alive. I like your reminiscence. So what I'd like to see is a couple of tunes for a couple of people, because I visited Discovery Park yesterday. Well, I got an office, and it worked out with a couple of newbies up there because they have startups. One of the guys is Andy. He's a mortgage broker trainer. Well, very complex. And then there's Ashley, an IT analyst. Two opposites, but what nice people. Live local as well. In fact, they both live in Sandwich. Now, what they said to me is, could they have happy days? Which I think is very poignant to this morning. Obviously, we all like, hey, the Alphonse. And then I think we could play Dolly Parton, 9 till 5. 9 till 5. Blah, blah, blah. And then, which I think is a nice one at the moment, Can't Stop the Feeling, which is by, let me think of his name. Come on, guys. Can you think? Can you think? It's, no, Justin Timberlake. That's it. Justin Timberlake. Got it right. Now, if you can play these this morning, fantastic. If not, tomorrow do, because they will be listening. Appreciate your time, and I'll speak to you soon. Happy days.

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Baby, life

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1: Hi, I'm Jeff Dorsett. 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So from Bruce Springsteen to Ultravox, Madonna to Guns N' Roses, Aha to ABC, it's all here. 10 a.m. on Saturdays and 4 p.m. Thursdays on White Cliffs Radio, the home of the East Kent Riviera.

Well, that's better. Pass forward with me, James Eaton, as I rummage through recorded relics, finding forgotten 45s, long-lost LPs, and great golden gems from the music of the 20th century in the Groove Yard, right here on Whitecliffs Radio, Mondays, 9 p.m.

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2: Plastic cups, neon signs, I still live at the borderline. 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

Greetings, music lovers, and welcome along to the Themed Hour Radio Show with Albert Dean. I hope that you're feeling fit and well, as always. And today's theme, have you got any ideas what it is? If you have, get in touch with me. Send an email, get in touch through Facebook, or leave me a message in Messenger. Here's another clue for you. Back to 1975 now. The follow-up to You Ain't Seen Nothing Yet by Bachman Turner Overdrive. This one, I've got to be honest with you, I prefer it. It's Roll On Down the Highway. We ran-

Turner Overdrive, formed from the remnants of Canadian band The Guess Who of course had a hit with American Woman in 1970. That's Roll On Down the Highway from 1975, and it's part of our theme today on the Themed Hour radio show. Well done to Roller Skating Hill, Pat Mowins Kirk and Edison Lighthouse. So far, the ladies are outstripping the men, that is for sure. 3-0 to the ladies, who've identified what the theme is. We'll tell you what the theme is after our next track, and I wonder if you can remember what advert this came from. Whoa.

Nodding his cap to old, good old Freddie Mercury at the end there. What a great record. And Brian May, of course, taking a little break from Queen with Everything I Do Is Driven By You. And if you remember correctly, that was an advert for Ford Motor Cars sometime during the 1990s. Well, we've had a few more correct answers into our theme. Congratulations. Well done, Johnny B. Good. Dave, George Harrison, Evans as well, and also Tracy from Leeds. All correctly identifying that the theme today is driving. Now, I can just imagine this group driving around the streets of LA in the late 60s in a split-screen VW camper van. It's Candide. This is On the Road Again.

I just had a message through from Lorna. She said that record reminds her of her dad so much. Hope it's brought back happy memories for you, Lorna. Candy from 1968 and On the Road Again. Coming up after our next track, it's time for our first quiz, which is Beat the Intro. But before that... From 1984, it's The Cars and Drive.

0: a great record, but sadly it always reminds me of being the backdrop to the video of the Ethiopian famine of 1984 and 1985, The Cars and Drive.
1: Beat the intro.
0: Indeed, it's time for our first little quiz. We've got two quizzes for you. Got a theme tune teaser. No, we haven't. We've got a lyric teaser coming up a little bit later, but now it's time for Beat the Intro. It was a hit in 1978. Do you know who it was by and what it was called? If you do, let me know that you know. Time to take a trip with the Jolly Boys on an outing. We're going to Margate for the day. Del Boy and Rodney are hugging up the back seats, but we don't mind. We're on the buzz. It's the Tom Robinson Band on the Theme Dar Radio Show with our theme today of driving.

The Tom Robinson Band, down 2468 motorway. Did you know that he actually bought his first Luton van off Johnny Walker in 1976? When Johnny Walker left the BBC and decided to go and try his luck in San Francisco, he sold all his DJ equipment and, you know, most of the things in his house as well, and he sold his Luton van, which he used to use for his mobile work, and Tom Robinson was the person who bought it, and a year later, he was having hit singles and trudging around in that good old trusty Luton van. Right, let's get back to our Beat the Intro. Roller Skating Hill correctly identified it, as did John Owens, Dave Evans as well, and also Tracy. They all knew that this was Driver 67 by Car 67. Not the other way around.

cab company was based in Birmingham. I think so. Car 67 by Driver 67. A great record from 1978. Well, our next track from this group were definitely not based in Birmingham. I think they were more likely to be living life in the fast lane in Los Angeles. On our themed hour radio show today, it's the Eagles.

Oh, the Eagles from 1976 and Life in the Fast Lane. What a great song that is. And talking about Life in the Fast Lane, there'll be many of you driving around this weekend, with it being a bank holiday weekend, of course. And I hope that you can get in the fast lane, and I hope that you can drive at a reasonably safe speed, because my experiences of driving to seaside resorts or country venues during a bank holiday are not great. You're usually stuck in traffic for ages. And if you've got kids in the back, they're complaining because they've got nothing to do. And it's not the greatest time to go driving, that's for sure. I like nice, clear, open roads to have a drive in. And I don't think you'll get them this weekend anyway. But if you are out and about, take it easy. Another person who liked driving, he also liked flying as well, if my memory serves me right, is Gary Numan. And this was a number one for him way back in 1979. It's Cars.

It was so far ahead of its time, wasn't it? Back in 1979, Gary Numan, and he was famous for wearing those boiler suits as well, if you remember, those black boiler suits. Number one single for him then, and that's Cars. The themed hour radio show this week, of course, is all about driving. And I think that we all have a track that when we hear it on the radio, we must turn it up because it is probably either our favourite or one of our favourite driving tracks. And for me, it's got to be this one. What a record this is. One of the best driving tracks I have ever come across in my life. Golden Earring on the Themed Hour Radio Show. And this

0: I'll never forget them performing that on Top of the Pops, and the drummer, once he got to that final beat, actually leaped over his drum kit onto the stage at Top of the Pops. What a great appearance that was, and what a great record. Radar Love from Golden Earring, here today, of course, on the Themed Hour Radio Show, and our theme today is driving.
1: There was a song we used to sing.
0: Indeed, and now for our second quiz. It's a lyric quiz today, and the lyric goes like this. I bought it in Primrose Hill from a bloke from Brazil. It was made in 59 in a factory by the Tyne. It says Morris on the door. The GPO owned it before. I drive it for my job. The governor calls me a slob. It's a word you don't hear very often, isn't it? But I don't really care. Give me some gas and the open air. Do you know what that lyric is? Well, if you do, please let me know, and I'll let everybody else know that you know. Now, this is a good track. Another great driving track. It's Immaterial.
2: Now just get in. Close the door.

0: It's a great record, and the follow-up was pretty good as well. That was called Ed's Funky Diner, not quite as successful as Driving Away From Home by It's Immaterial. And the voice of the guy who does the lead vocals, I always found it a bit eerie. He always sounded a little bit like Vincent Price to me. I'm sure he could have made it as one of these ghoulish-type actors in films. I don't know eventually what he ended up doing. But cracking song, that is, Driving Away From Home. Great 1980s song on our theme today, which is, of course, driving. How did you do with the lyric teaser? Well, not so well. I didn't get one correct answer through to this. Sounds like me in the morning trying to get the old jalopy going. It's madness and driving in my car.
1: I've been driving in my car. It's not quite a Jaguar.
0: My name's mate.

It was a sort of novelty area for Madness then, wasn't it? They had hits like Baggy Trousers, if you remember, and that one, Driving in My Car, and also House of Fun as well. And then all of a sudden, they just changed and they became a bit more serious with great records like Our House, and I can name several others if I could just think of them, but I can't. But what a great back catalogue they've got. And I think they're still touring now. If I'm not mistaken, they're playing the Open Air Theatre up here in Scarborough later this year. Well worth going to see if you get the chance. Now, the theme today, of course, is driving. And the question is, if you could drive on any road, which one would you choose? And I think most people would go for this one.

Oh, the Rolling Stones there on Route 66. And, you know, I was listening to that record and it made me think about films that have had great car chases in or have been about driving. And, of course, Bullet. Steve McQueen had one of the iconic car chases of all time. But for me, the TV series, The Sweeney, in an episode called Stoppo Driver, which featured the guy in it who later went on to star in The Bill. And he was called Cooney in The Sweeney. And when he sat in the car and he put his driving gloves on, I remember Jack Regan and George looking at him and thinking, oh yeah, who's this cowboy? And then they got involved in a car chase with a Mark II Jag. And it is the best car chase I have ever seen. It was outstanding. And it is available on YouTube as well if you want to have a look at it, if you like your car chases. But more recently, I remember a film which my son put me onto, which became very popular. And that was called Baby Driver. And they use this as the theme music today.

there to play that bit at the very end, taken from the iconic album Bridge Over Troubled Water, Simon and Garfunkel and Baby Driver, penultimate track on today's programme of the Themed Hour radio show. We've been featuring tracks which are all about driving, and this is a cracker from Sniffin' the Tears from 1979.

What were the record buying public of 1979 thinking? That made number 43 in our charts back in 79. Should have been a much bigger single for sure. Driver's Seat by Sniffin' the Tears. Now, our final track that we've got for today, I'm going to say a big happy birthday to one of our listeners, Gavin Morris. And I know that Gavin is a very big fan of this particular group. So I thought we'd finish the programme off today with Don't Drive My Car by Status Quo. Take care of yourselves, everybody. God willing, we'll be back together again, same time, same place next week, for more great music here on the Themed Hour Radio Show.

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0: And welcome along, everybody. I hope that you're feeling fit and well, as always. And what is the theme going to be for today's show? We start things off, of course, with The Beatles. And Your Mother Should Know. What a cracking album track that is. And now, it's time for our second one to give you a clue to this week's theme.
1: She's crazy like a fool.

I think that that was one of the first 12-inch singles ever released. Don't think it was the first. I think the first was Disco Beatlemania, but I may be wrong. I usually am, as those of you who regularly listen to this programme do know. We've had about 4 or 5 answers through already for the correct theme. Well done to those of you. I'll get back to that in just a moment to see if I get time to write down everybody who's got the theme right. Always great to hear from you, of course, on the programme. And the way to get in touch with me is by email to albertontheradio@btinternet.com. Or if you're on Facebook, just follow my Facebook page, which is Albert Dean on the Radio, and you can contact the show via Messenger that way. Those of you who know me, of course, can also get in touch with me on my own WhatsApp account. Now, the theme, next one coming up, let me have a look and see for you. Will this one swing it? For those of you who are not quite sure, you know what? I think it will. Back to the late 1970s now, with a bit of a rarity, actually, from ABBA, because the boys are singing the vocals on this one. It's called Does Your Mother Know?

Oh, that is such a good record. One of my favourite ABBA singles from the late 1970s, Does Your Mother Know, made number 4 in the charts during the late 1970s. Now, we've been getting some correct answers coming through with regards to our theme today. Edison Lighthouse got it, Roller Skating Hill got it, Johnny B. Good got it, and Tracy Wilson as well. But I'm sure there are others out there who know what that theme actually is. And if you do, you know, get in touch with me and let me know. Get in touch through WhatsApp, email, or on Messenger as well. Be good to hear from you this morning here on the Themed Hour Radio Show on Dynamic Radio Gold. I'll tell you what, back in the 60s, I remember this well, and I thought, I don't think I'd have liked to have worked for Matthew & Son. Cat Stevens with his debut chart single. He was to have many more, of course, but this is one of his best. What time do you have to be up then for work, Cat?

Oh, it's a cracking record. You know, that record, let me see if my memory's any good. It's 60 years old, actually, next year. I was just trying to work it out in my head. I used to be able to do these things so quickly. Nowadays, it's not quite the same, and I don't know why. But next year, definitely, it's 60 years old. A record which is over 50 years old, actually, 54 years old now, was a number one in 1972, and it's the first time we were associated with the genius Giorgi Moroder. He actually produced, and I think he wrote this as well, for Chicory Tip, our number one single in 72, Son of My Father. And the theme today, of course, is family relations. And well done to everybody who got it right, and so quick you were as well.

0: It's quite a catchy little tune, isn't it? I remember when it came out in 1972, I wasn't so keen on it. I listen back to it now, and it's a nice reminder of the 70s. Number one single for Chicory Tip there, and Son of My Father. Right, coming up right now, going to test those brain cells a bit. Let's have a little go and see if you can identify our Beat the Intro.
1: Beat the Intro.
0: Right, I'm going to play you 3 seconds, well, almost 4 seconds of our Beat the Intro to see if you can get it. I think that's fairly easy. What about you? Have another go. When I look on Facebook, there's something that I've come across on Facebook. They give you these little videos going across the screen and you can click on them. And it's a couple from America and a guy and his wife. And his wife stands in the background and she's got fantastic facial features. And he goes, I want you to get this lyric. Can you get it in one beat? And he plays just like a quarter of a second of them. But most of them are fairly easy to get, to be honest with you. And his wife goes at the background. She goes, yep, I got that one. And just the expression on a face, and I can't stop watching them. They're absolutely fantastic. I get most of them. Some of them are American based, so it's a little bit trickier. But if you do have Facebook and you do see them, it's like a guy who wears his bobble hat and then his wife is standing in the background and she's got dyed purple hair. It's well worth having a go. Goodness me, I lead a sad life for sure. Our theme today, of course, is family members, and I remember this track being released in 1973. It was the start of the Drifters period where they were successful here in the UK. A Cook and Greenaway composition, like Sister and Brother, on the Themed Hour radio show.

Oh, I love that record. The Drifters, like Sister and Brother. Well, I've been collating the answers which have been coming through with regards to our Beat the Intro, and what shall I say about it? Some people are just so quick. Well done to Tracy Wilson. You were there spot on very, very quickly. Also, Dave, George Harrison Evans, you got it as well, Dave. Well done to you, as did Johnny B. Good. Now, they're the only three that I think, unless I've missed somebody out, I'll check them and see if there's anybody else who identified the Beat the Intro today. But the Beat the Intro today, of course, it is family related, and sometimes some members of our family try to take over and they either get a little bit nosy or a little bit dominant, and that's exactly what Sylvia's mother did back in the day.

Sylvia's trying to start a new life of her own. Sylvia's mother says Sylvia's happy, so

Back then they were known as Dr. Hook and the Medicine Show. It was a favourite of my mum's, I remember. Sylvia's Mother, a cracking tune from 1972. Now, I have to be honest with you, this song makes me feel rather sad at times, but it's a cracking tune. Comes from Daniel Boone from 1971. It's called Daddy, Don't You Walk So Fast.

Now, I know some of you may be thinking, goodness me, that's cheesy. Typical cheesy 70s stuff. But you know what? Back in the 70s, we were a bit more sentimental. Not quite so hard, in our opinions. Good record. Daddy, Don't You Walk So Fast by Daniel Boone. Now, during the course of the show, we've had songs about mother. We've had ones about dad. We've had them about son. We've had father. We've had sister and brother as well. But you know what? We haven't had

Anything? Yeah, about a cousin. So I think it's about time we remembered our cousins, don't you? And it's a good one from the Marmalade. 1972. This is Cousin Norman.

You know, they were a band that were well known during the 1960s with the big number one, of course, with Obla Dee, Obla Da. But they made some cracking tunes in the 70s as well. Rainbow was particularly good. Cousin Norman was a good one. And I suppose one of the songs they're most well known for, Reflections of My Life, was released in 69, but at the very end of 69. So I class it as a 1970 song. I decided to use the family theme today for Dynamic Radio Gold for a specific reason, because I always feel with the people who listen to my show, and I've got people who've been listening to my shows for 10, 15 years, I always feel like it's our little family. On a Saturday morning, we have our regulars who comment, get in touch about the quizzes, talk about different songs and different things, and I always feel it's like a little family get together, and I hope it continues like that here on Dynamic Radio Gold. Back to the 60s now before our next quiz of the week, which is going to be a lyric teaser.

0: I'm not sure what it is you're doing this morning, but if you did have chance to sit down and just listen to the lyrics of that song, well, let's be honest about it. They capture mums and what mums do for you in 3 minutes of great music. Dave Berry there and Mama.
1: There was a song we used to sing.
0: Indeed, it's time for our second quiz of the week now, and it's going to be a short one because the lyric is in the third line. The title is in the third line of the lyric, so I can only give you two lines. No, I would not give you false hope on this strange and mournful day. I'm afraid that's all you're getting for our lyric teaser. Hopefully you'll get it from that. We'll be playing it very, very shortly. Once again, no, I would not give you false hope on this strange and mournful day. If you know that lyric teaser, please get in touch with me and let me know. And the way you can get in touch with me, you can drop an email. And the email goes to albertontheradio@btinternet.com. Or if you've got Facebook, just follow Albert Dean on the radio on Facebook. And then, of course, you can send us a message through Messenger. If you know the lyric teaser today, I think I'm getting some answers through already. You're on the ball. Finally, no, I would not give you false hope on this strange and mournful day if you know our lyric teaser. Right, let's carry on with the songs all about family members. We're going to talk about a brother now. I've got to admit, it's another one of my guilty pleasures. I shouldn't like it, but I do. 1980s Europop. It's Modern Talking, and this is Brother Louie.

Every time I hear that record, it reminds me of a really funny story. I had a friend in the 1980s who was a rep for a record company, and he used to get loads of freebies. And he was such a good friend, he used to pass loads of them on to me. And one of them was like a sports bag, and it had Modern Talking on both sides of it. So I thought, I'll use that sports bag for when I go and play tennis. Anyway, I went for a game of tennis, put my tennis balls in there, and my tennis racket, and my drink and everything, ready to go. And I got to the tennis court, and my mate saw that I'd got this bag with Modern Talking on it. And to say I got some grief was unbelievable. It's so funny, back in the mid-80s. But they were good days, they were. My friend Steve, he was this record rep. And honestly, he got loads of stuff. And it was brilliant. And he just gave me loads of different things. And I've still got most of them as well today. Anyway, let me get back to that lyric teaser. I gave you two lines. I thought, you're not going to get this. It's going to be tricky. Am I wrong? Always, because the listeners of the Themed Hour radio show are just so knowledgeable. Pete Johnson, Tracy Wilson, Roller Skating Hill, Lorna, Dave George Harrison Evans, Johnny B. Good, Edison Lighthouse, you're all there. What can I say? You knew it straight away. It is a great song, though. And it's a debut chart single for Paul Simon after he left Old Arts, standing in the background. Paul decided to go his own way, and this was his first hit

I never get tired of listening to that song, Mother and Child Reunion by Paul Simon. Cracking tune. I'd like to say a particular thank you to two of our listeners this morning, Pam Owens-Kirk and also Jane Bozian, who lives in Shropshire. Both of them having problems initially to log on to the programme, some issues with the website and Alexa as well. However, they both persevered, and I sent them both a message to log on to the MyTuner radio app and then search for Dynamic Radio Gold on there. Now, if some of you do not know about the MyTuner radio app, it's well worth putting onto your phone or your tablet, because it's got a range of stations on there and it's dead easy to access. And then when you're out in your car, you can actually link it to the Bluetooth in your car, assuming you've got Bluetooth in your car, that is, of course, and you can listen to us while you're out and about as well. So a particular thank you to Jane and also to Pam as well, part of the family here on Dynamic Radio Gold, and of course in particular the Themed Hour radio show. Now, you may remember Joe Brown and the Brothers, spelt double V. They were quite popular in the 1960s. And Joe Brown is an accomplished guitar player in his own right. His daughter, Sam Brown, had a big hit single in the late 80s, I think it was, with a great song called Stop. But Joe was one of those artists who came back in the 70s and had a hit single as well. And it's a good one to play on our family theme show today. This is called Hey Mama. You may not have heard it before, but I think it's a cracking tune.

I love that record. The very talented Joe Brown. 1973 minor hit single. Another saddie, I'm afraid, but it's a nice one. Comes from Luther Vandross. Dance with My Father Again. Here on the Themed Hour Radio Show with Albert Dean.

0: I'd just like to say a massive thank you to everybody who's tuned into the programme today. It's been really good to have you on board. And thank you so much for all the comments which have been coming through, the answers to the quizzes, etc., etc. I shall leave you now with, hopefully, a rather better version of Paul and Linda McCartney singing Uncle Albert.
1: We're so sorry, Uncle Albert.
0: Yes, sorry for the poor quality. We're so

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0: And welcome along, everybody. I hope that you're feeling fit and well, as always. And what is the theme going to be for today's show? We start things off, of course, with The Beatles. And Your Mother Should Know. What a cracking album track that is. And now, it's time for our second one to give you a clue to this week's theme.
1: She's crazy like a fool.

Welcome one and all to the Steve Morris Show. Eclectic music for the mind and body as usual. But we're going to start with a scene-setting stroll through the halls of rock and roll.

We opened the door to the show with Graham Gouldman and had a look around his halls of rock and roll, and then moved on to checking the heartbeat of rock and roll with Huey Lewis in the News, who declared that the heart of rock and roll is still beating. And believe me, one of the great rock and roll bands is Huey Lewis in the News. As a live outfit, they were really something to be seen, especially when they were working with the Tower of Power horns. But let's go back to Graham Gouldman, and this is a song he wrote, which was a big hit, though you might just notice this is not the big hit version.

Clearly not the song's originators, the Yardbirds, but in fact, Rush, on a compilation album there, tributing Graham Gouldman. And those aficionados amongst you will know, of course, that the guitar player on the original version of Heartful of Soul was Jeff Beck. So I think, in cohorts with Stanley Clarke, we should say, hello, Jeff.

Two very different slices of jazz there. The first one from Stanley Clark of the funky variety, and that was called Hello Jeff and featured Jeff Beck, that is. The second one came from the Alan Price set from, wow, I don't know, I would guess around half a century ago. It's from his album called The Price to Pay, and it's called Yaki Da, and was really rather good. Close mate of Alan Price and playing the same sort of circuit back then was a man called Zoot Money. But one day Zoot put his fingers into the sweetie jar and came up with this.

Zoot Money with mate Andy Summers, later of the Police, in their band Dantalion's Chariot, and the madman running through the fields. And that madman continued running, and sometime in the 1990s alighted on a band called Silverheel, who released a rather fine album called 7 Days, 9,000 Sunsets, from which this track, Rainbow Parade, has been extricated.

A Silver Heel and the Rainbow Parade. Now, for the past few days, we've been locked in, well, not battle exactly, but a minor skirmish with the building trade. They're doing some work in the house, putting right things that went wrong by doing things wrong. But let's not get into the area of bad words and things like that, because we have, after all, been evacuated to a safe place, a nice apartment overlooking a river. So, been spending the last few days watching the river flow.

pockets that reach you in mids, or messing about in the river. Or you might like to scowl in a glass fiber hull, just messing about in the river.

there's no finer place than messing about in the river. There are skippers and mates and rowing club mates just messing

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0: off your bow to go messing about on the river.
1: Bob Dylan was watching the river flow, accompanied by Leon Russell's piano and Jesse Ed Davis on that great guitar solo. And then Josh McRae, messing about on the river. And people still do, you know. I mean, that's an old song, very old. People of a certain age will remember that from their childhoods, I warrant. But Josh McRae there, describing what seems to happen now. There are people who still like to go tootling up and down and tootling back down on the river. And tootling, it's a technical term for sailors that I just may have invented. But of course, the river isn't just somewhere for messing about. The river is a place for spiritual happenings, rebirths, life-changing events. Well, just ask Bruce.

And that's Sting stating the self-evident truth that all this time the river flows. And if you want another song which states a self-evident truth, then this next one's a great example. It's the Ballad of Easy Rider, in which we are revealed to us as a major statement of erudition, I guess, that the river flows to the sea. Fortunately, in the hands of Grant McLennan, it sounds magnificent.

One-time member of the Go-Betweens, that's the late Grant McLennan, and a Ballad of Easy Rider. And the river does flow, and it does flow to the sea, and eventually it washes up on the shores of somewhere where banking takes place. And that would be an offshore bank. Offshore banking business, indeed.

That's Nikki Tesco and the members, an offshore banking business, the 12-inch version for your delight. We'll stick with the reggae, actually, to go to the middle of the programme, and after the middle of the programme, we'll have, well, something rather strange.

We've come to the point in this album where those listening on cassette or records will have to stand up or sit down and turn over the record or tape. In fairness to those listeners, we'll now take a few seconds before we begin side two. Thank you. Here's side two.

And that, my friends, was The Stamps from an album called Jackson County Fair, and the continuing story of how I learned to smoke with my left hand. Might suggest to one and all that what you're listening to is Amateur Hour.

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1: Steve Morris on WCR.

That's the Skids and a song called Charles, first single they did, I think. And before that, the quite brilliant Sparks and the quite excellent Amateur Hour. And it always amazes me, and I don't know why it should, because I was there, that I once saw them supporting, Sparks, that lineup as the support act, top of the bill, George Melly and the Feet Warmers. You couldn't make that up, really, could you? Now, for my money, one of the best songwriters, pop songwriters around at the moment is a chap called Daniel Tashian. And you could argue that it's in the blood, because his dad was in one of those what we call nuggets bands, Barry and the Remains, supported the Beatles at Shea Stadium, indeed. And son, well, obviously got the genes, recently been working with Burt Bacharach, but this one goes back a while to another band that he works with, the Silver Seas, from their Chateau Revenge album. This is Another Bad Night's Sleep.

Silver Seas, another bad night's sleep. And that's actually small beer compared to the next song and the state of the writer within. It's written by Warren Zevon, contains one of my favourite lines about her playing solitaire with a pearl-handled deck. But it's a very, very bleak song, done beautifully, if that's not too much of a contradiction, by Adam Duritz. The song, Carmelita.

Adam Duritz from Counting Crows singing Warren Zevon's song Carmelita. Let's pick up the rhythm, shall we, and take a track from Bunny Wailer from, I think it was his debut solo album, certainly his debut solo album in the UK, title track Black Heart Man.

0: That's Bunny Wailer, the only surviving member of the original Wailers trio, in fact, and Black Art Man. And given that we're all up on our feet and dancing, or at least sitting down and dancing, certainly the rhythms on that one have got us moving in some way or another. The only way to introduce this next one really is to say turn on, tune in, and boogie.
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A couple there for the more athletic listeners, I suspect. The second one, Sting with Cheb Mami and the melodic club mix of Desert Road. I rather like that. And prior to that, Rock the Casbah from The Clash, again in a kind of a remix style. Now, if I may get political for a second or two before playing this next record, well, like-minded people will know exactly where I'm coming from. The song's actually a little bit old, I don't know, maybe 5 years old, something like that, maybe not quite that much. But the basic feel of the song and the basic tenet of the song, I think, says an awful lot about the political situation, certainly in America, and to not that much of a lesser degree here. This is Bob Seger.

Grateful Dead, classic tune of theirs, Box of Rain. One for the romantics next. It's a classic reggae track from the Jays and Ranking Trevor.

0: And that was the soundtrack to an awful lot of the late 1970s, actually. A very popular reggae track then, played a lot on the radio by Mr. Peel himself. The Jays, Ranking Trevor and Truly. And with a big smile offering for you, this is Paul and Linda McCartney.
1: One, two, three, four.

0: That's Paul and Linda McCartney, and I do like that track, I must say, an enormous amount. That just about brings us to the end of this programme, this show, this Farrago, depending where you want to place your vote. I'm Steve Morris, and I will be next time, should you choose to listen to another Steve Morris show, more eclectic music for the mind and body. It'll be the usual, unusual collection of songs. So, look forward to your company, same time, same place, next time. And I'll leave you with Thrills Thrillington and his interpretation of another McCartney tune, Monkbury Moon Delight. See you soon.
1: I want to go home.
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2: Pub.

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Make a deal. Meet him at the crossroads. 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
1: for thinking that my love could hold you.

Welcome along. It is Supersonic 70s. I'm Jeff Dorsey, going to be in the deck chair for the next 60 minutes. So we open up with a guy that was originally in Marmalade, went up for a solo career, did Hallelujah Freedom, but we played Your Sweet Illusion. He is Junior Campbell. And then Rock Till You Drop with Foreigner and Hot Blooded, right there. Right, what do we got? Well, we've got Edwin Starr coming up for Leslie Ann in Bexhill. A double-decker, Arnando Leone. Yes, he wants Roxy Music. We'll get onto that. Cover from another brother, A Squeeze, Do Wings. Classic album, David Bowie and Pinups. And a couple of interviews. Tunde, lead voice for Lighthouse Family, and John Davidson, lead voice with Yes. Tunde's going to be talking about James Taylor, and John Davidson, he's referring to Jethro Tull. And if you want to get in touch, please do so. The email is chunkyjeff@gmail.com, or you can get me on WhatsApp 077 844 89469. Also got a great track coming up from the 70s from The Jam, especially for Nick and Joe Watson in Derby. Right, now this is a great album that came out from the main man Bob Dylan, going here, Tangled Up in Blue.

best things he ever did in the 70s, the great Bob Dylan here. And there's a wonderful documentary out there, A Complete Unknown, it was called. Saw it on an aeroplane journey. It is fabulous. If you get a chance to see that, I urge you to go right and see that. Right, got an email here from Leslie Ann in Bexhill-on-Sea. She and I remember clubs. I mean, I saw the Beatles in Romford in goodness knows when, way back in time there. I think it was the Gaumont. But she went to a club in Romford and she said, I loved this particular track, Edwin Starr. And it was written by a good friend of mine, Spike Edney. He's the keyboard player and also the music director for Queen since 1984. But before that, in the 70s, he was working with a number of bands, Boomtown Rats being one, before he joined Queen. And he was actually the music director and working with Benny King as well. But he actually wrote this song, so I'm going to play this one, especially for Leslie Ann. And if you can't dance to this, you've got a hole in your soul, madam. We are going with Happy Radio.

0: play that one, especially for her dance group as well. I think it's called Groove. But we remember Romford and the club that it had right there.
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0: Now, this is where we give you a backstory to a particular hit. And this week on Supersonic 70s, we're going to 1971 for Ringo Starr and It Don't Come Easy. Made number 4 in the UK from an album called Ringo. Now, he actually wrote this song, did Ringo, and he got a lot of help from his mate George Harrison. If you listen carefully during the guitar solo, you can hear backing singers throw in a Hare Krishna, which is a nod to George's My Sweet Lord as well. The intro to the song was sung by Peter Hamm and Tom Evans, them of Badfinger. When Ringo assembled his all-star band in 1989, including, get this, in the band, Dr. John, Clarence Clemons out of Bruce Springsteen's band, Billy Preston and Joe Walsh, this was the opening number that the band always started the tour with. He also did this song with Joe Walsh when Ringo was definitely inducted into the Rock and Roll Hall of Fame in 2015. So, story behind the song. Ringo, when you're ready.

0: Premiership Pop Quiz. Now, here's Jeff Dorsett.
1: And a very good day to you. Welcome along to Supersonic 70s. Three questions for you, just for fun. I'll give you the answers in about 30 minutes. Question number one, it's just for fun, it's no prizes. Question number one, who recorded Lovely Day? Question number one, who recorded Lovely Day? Question number two, songs in the 70s. Baby Makes Her Blue Jeans Talk and Sylvia's Mother, both hits for whom? Gotta get it exactly right. Baby Makes Her Blue Jeans Talk and Sylvia's Mother. Who is it? Question number three, who was the leader of the band King Crimson? Married to Toya Wilcox, by the way. Who was the leader of King Crimson? Right, especially for Nick and Joe Watson from Derby, been in touch recently. Now, they say they're like the back end of the 70s and into the 80s. So I'll tell you what I'm going to do for you, Nick and Joe. Here's a song that just doesn't get played at all. But I thought this is great. It's done by The Jam. Now, Paul Weller, the Modfather, loves soul music. And he decided that he was going to record this, originally done, of course, by Curtis Mayfield. This is Move On Up. These are The Jam.

terrific stuff there, and the horns were wonderful in that particular track. Jam doing Curtis Mayfield's A Cover from Another Brother. Move On Up It Is. Now, earlier on, when I was playing Happy Radio, I mentioned the band Queen, and my very good friend Spike Edney is the keyboard player and music director. So I thought we'd dig in for this one. It was actually not a hit at all. It was, in fact, a miss. But it was off the very first Queen album. Came out in 73. This is Keep Yourself Alive.

took them until Seven Seas Arrived to actually get a hit. That was actually a miss. Keep Yourself Alive. Terrific stuff there. Now, I was talking earlier about movies, and obviously so many different movies have come out recently, including the Bob Dylan one. But have you seen the Elton John one, Rocket Man? Now, the thing about it is there were so many acts in the UK, made it first in America, and then they came back to the UK and had success. ELO being one, Dire Straits being another, Police is another. Coldplay, all these people, but Elton John in particular, he played the troubadour in California, Los Angeles, and he got great reviews there and had great success. So I thought what we do is go back to one of his early songs. This is Skyline Pigeon.

0: Wonderful. Skyline Pigeon. Reg. Elton John for you there. Skyline Pigeon. Love it. And if you want to get a request on Supersonic 70s, it's so easy. All you've got to do is drop me an email, like so many people do, to chunkyjeff@gmail.com. That's spelled chunkygeoff@gmail.com. Or you can get me on WhatsApp, 077-844-89469. Now, that's exactly what Orlando Leone has done, because he's saying, Jeff, you know, best of British, you have to put in Brian Ferry and Roxy Music. So I'll tell you what we're going to do. This is a track from 1974, and it's one of these.
1: The best of British Supersonic 70s with Jeff Dossett.
0: It's called The Thrill of It All for Orlando.

0: rock at his very best there, 1974, the thrill of it all. And it's our best of British. Go on, help us wave a flag. The Americans do it so well. We should champion our music. And all you've got to do is think of a song or an artist. Could be a solo artist. It could be a band, as it is there. Roxy Music, picked out there by Nando. And send it on an email, chunkyjeff@gmail.com. Just specifically mark it as Best of British and I will play it for you. Get involved. We'd love you to. Right, now, interview time. Tunde, lead voice for the Lighthouse family. And I asked him very much about inspirations and he came up with some good names here. What about your early inspirations? You know, when you were a young man growing up in London, who were your early inspirations? Were there sort of people who you thought, that's why I want to be in the music industry?
1: Oh, yeah, for sure. I mean, I can tell you that I was born in London, and right, so, but I went back to Nigeria when I was about five because my biological father died. I mean, I have a stepfather, I still do.
0: Mm-hmm.
1: But my biological father died when I was about five. So my mother went back to Nigeria with my sister, relocated. So mm-hmm. I grew up in Nigeria, grew up in Lagos, listened to the radio a lot. You know, my mom even enrolled me in the choir. So I was a choir boy as a kid. So I'd always loved singing. So I would say growing up in that environment, some of the artists that were like constants, staples on the radio station were people like Bill Withers was a staple. Earth, Wind and Fire. There was James Taylor in particular. I really liked James Taylor.
0: Mm-hmm.
1: And you know, the obvious ones like Michael Jackson and stuff like that. But like people like James Taylor and say Bill Withers and Marvin Gaye even though I never really thought I would be involved in as a career, as a making music, as a musician, I always just loved those artists. In fact, I remember there was a song by James Taylor when I grew up back then called Carolina in My Mind,
0: mm-hmm.
1: which I just loved that song. And I think there was something about James Taylor's tone of voice that actually, as a kid, I kind of used to think, oh, who is this Nigerian singing this song? Because his voice just always sounded like he was just somebody like this Nigerian guy that was sitting next to you. And just having a conversation, that was the tone.

0: Was selected there by Tunde, Carolina in My Mind, James Taylor. Right, just have a second interview involving Yes, but before we get there, let's give you the answer to the quiz. Question number one, who recorded Lovely Day? And he actually mentioned him, didn't he, in the little interview there. Bill Withers did that. Songs along the way there. Number two, I said, who did Baby Makes Her Blue Jeans Talk and Sylvia's Mother? And what you needed was Dr. Hook and The Medicine Show to get it right, because they changed it to Dr. Hook later, but Dr. Hook, The Medicine Show. And question number three, who was the leader of King Crimson? The answer, Robert Fripp. So if you've got Robert Fripp and Dr. Hook and The Medicine Show, Bill Withers, give yourselves a pat on the back. Right, we're talking here with John Davison, lead voice with Yes, and talking very much about albums taking over from singles. In the 70s, albums started to take over from singles, and it fell right for the band, I think.
1: You know, you're absolutely right. All the stars aligned. They brought forth this intelligent music that the world was ready for at that perfect moment.
0: Sure.
1: And you're right. Album orientation, AOR, album oriented rock, was king at the time.
0: Yeah.
1: And Yes, we're at the forefront. It was just a beautiful cohesion of, again, you know, all the stars aligning.
0: Yeah. Now, I can't really imagine Yes wanting to support anybody. And I wonder who they might have gone out with and toured. You know, I know they've done cruises and a wide variety of different things, but I always sort of see, because of the length of your songs and the albums, that Yes doesn't support anybody. But I don't know, maybe they did.
1: Yeah, that's a very good point. I know Chris Squire used to tell me stories about when they first toured with Jethro Tull.
0: Yeah.
1: Now, those were early days, so I think Yes, we're opening for Jethro Tull. Is that right?
0: Yeah, could well be. I mean, Ian Anderson's a wonderful guy. I mean, he's such an intelligent individual. I mean, he's a laird in Scotland. He's got a salmon fishing farm, but he's really, really clever. And he always tells me the story of winning at the Grammys the award for the heavy rock band, and they beat Metallica. And he said, you can't believe how we could beat them.
1: Yeah, that's right. Yes, I've seen some video clips of that. Amazing, yeah. Chris always had a great story about Ian. He said that, you know, he so much radiated this character of Aqualung on stage.
0: Yeah.
1: That he wore the same sweaty, crumpled up outfit, his Aqualung sort of homeless guy's outfit, every night. Yeah. And after the show, he actually purposefully crumpled it into a very small box.
0: Yes.
1: So it could never breathe, and it just fermented over the course of the tour. But that was the Aqualung character. Amazing.
0: Oh, incredible. Now, your tour of America, obviously featuring Fragile, what a reaction you got. I think you did about 30-odd dates, but presumably coast to coast. But what a fantastic reaction you had there, John.
1: We were really re-energized, I think, by that reaction. There's something so near and dear to fans' hearts.
0: Yeah.
1: When you come to the Fragile album and some of those other full or, you know, album-oriented albums, which don't just highlight singles, obviously, but every song takes you on this journey, and there's a nice cohesion there. And to play it from tip to tail, and also, Jeff, to include the silence between the songs.
0: Yeah.
1: So we weren't speaking, and then to hear, you know, to have that sort of dramatic silence there where you could hear a pin drop, that was also very powerful, and it sort of gave more legitimacy to the journey, much like the journey that people would take when listening to Fragile in their bedrooms, for example, growing up. So yeah, we were recreating that from tip to tail on stage. Very powerful for both the band and the audience.
0: Yeah.

0: comes the flute. Very first hit for Jethro Tull, Sweet Dreams. Right, we're going to go out with a classic album, 73. Okay, you've got David Bowie and Pin-Ups.
1: Hi, this is David Bowie, and you're listening to me on...
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0: Pin Ups album, because there's some great tracks on it, like Friday on My Mind and See Emily Play. That's the Thin White Duke there. David Bowie doing The Who and I Can't Explain. So thanks very much for your company. Keep the requests coming in, especially for Best of British, whether it be a song, whether it be a solo artist or a group. All you've got to do is drop it on an email, chunkyjeff@gmail.com. So thanks for your time. Keep them coming in here. And whatever you do, look after one another.
1: Jeff Daughter, Super Sonic 70s.
2: James Eden here. Sorry to interrupt. I won't keep you long. I just wanted to invite you to meet me in the Grooveyard, where we rummage through recorded relics, finding forgotten 45s, long-lost LPs, and great.

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Hey, philosophers, make way. 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
1: Once again, live from the Percy Edwards Faculty of North Kent University.
2: Percy Edwards? Didn't he do the dogs and things?
1: Birds, darling.
2: Oh, birds.
1: Yeah.
2: Oh.
1: Yeah.
2: Who am I thinking of?
1: It's a recurring theme.
2: Okay. It'll come to me later. Anyway, he's Mick.
1: And she's Mazzy.
2: And this is the M&M Show.
1: And what shall we start with this week, darling?
2: Oh, you choose.
1: Okay. Do you fancy some finger popping, darling?
2: I hate finger popping. Is that like those people that pull their fingers and it cracks their knuckles and that horrible noise?
1: I don't know. I thought it was this kind of thing.
2: Forget it. No.
1: I did it yesterday.
2: You're doing it totally the wrong way. It makes me... Oh, when it goes like that.
1: Well, I didn't know if it was the kind of thing, but that's finger clicking. Or yeah. There it is where you stick your digit in your gob. And pop it, and I've been trying to do it for the last half an hour and I can't.
2: Nor can I. Anyway, what's the song?
1: Finger Popping Time by Hank Ballard. Hey,

0: I did it yesterday, didn't I?
1: But not like that. It's meant to be like that.
0: I can't.
1: Well, use your other hand if you're left-handed. No! You're pushing it. It's meant to be flat side out. Never mind. You can't do it. I can't. I used to really do it. I can't do it anymore.
0: Anyway, if anyone could teach us how to finger pop...
1: You used to be able to do it.
0: You know, so, I was trying yesterday, darling. I managed admirably. And now, of course, when it comes to recalling time, rubbish. The song wasn't, though. Hank Ballard, Finger Popping Time.
1: Yeah.
0: Have we got any requests or birthdays and things this week, darling?
1: Oh, we have birthdays galore. Most important one for me this week is for Alicia, my sister, over there in Canada.
0: Woohoo!
1: Yes. Yeah, Alicia Ambrosiak. It's her birthday this week. And I know she loves Elvis. In fact, I think she's got a picture of Elvis in velvet, I'm reliably told.
0: What, the picture's velvet or Elvis was velvet?
1: Oh, a bit of both, I think. Anyway, Alicia, my love, wishing you a very, very, very happy birthday. One of these days we'll get to celebrate it together. I'd like that a lot. Anyway, I bet you always wish for this, eh? One Night with Elvis Presley.

0: Well, darling, what do you say?
1: Yeah, yeah, yeah. That was Mr. Georgie Fame. Oh, I love that song. And that was another birthday, and that's for my friend Dougie Peacock, and he's got a bit of a special birthday this week. I don't know how special it is because
0: 21,
1: he didn't,
0: darling.
1: He didn't. Well, he didn't tell me. But anyway, he happened to like that one very much and requested it for his birthday. So there you go, Dougie. Hope you enjoyed it. Happy birthday from us. And that followed on from One Night with Elvis Presley.
0: And fate worse than death, as far as I'm concerned.
1: Yeah, well, I'm, as far as you're concerned, I hope so. As far as us girls are concerned, like, no. Anyway, that was a birthday shout-out for my dear, dear sister, Alicia. And, oh, Alicia, if you don't mind sharing, it was my friend Kay Roebuck's birthday last week. I sent her a card, but I forgot to do a request. Ah! And I know she's very fond of Elvis, too. So, Kay, belated happy birthday to you, too.
0: Marvellous. Everybody's 98 again. Elvis probably would be if he was still around. But he left the building, didn't he?
1: Oh.
0: Anyway, enough japery, darling. Let's have one of your marvellous mixes and matches.
1: And this week I'm going to play one of my favourites. I used to love this song, Louie Louie. This week's mix and match is all about Louie.

0: That was a long song, darling.
1: But wasn't it nice? I remember that one well. I love it. Hot Chocolate, Brother Louie.
0: Well, you sexy thing, it wasn't, darling.
1: No, it wasn't. But, hey, they were a good group. I liked them.
0: Social comment, darling.
1: Okay, whatever.
0: 1973, Brother Louie. Following on from?
1: Louie Louie. I gotta go. The Kingsmen.
0: Marvellous, darling. Yeah. And what a wonderful Mitch and Mac that was.
1: It wasn't.
0: If only you could hear the outtakes. Ha ha ha.
1: I just had a bit of a tongue twister. That's all, Mitch and Mac.
0: At least it isn't Mac and Mabel or anything like that, darling.
1: Oh, right. Oh, there's an idea.
0: Talking of Mac and Mabel, let's go back 62 years for the chart trail, darling.
1: Oh, please tell me it's not a Mac and Mabel chart.
0: You're going to love it this week.
1: Are you
0: love
1: being,
0: it, love
1: are you,
0: it, love it,
1: are you
0: love
1: being
0: it, love it.
1: Are you being facetious? Or
0: me?
1: You mean it?
0: Facetious, darling.
1: Yeah, your usual.
0: No, you're going to love it. You are.
1: Really? Okay. Oh, I'm all excited now.
0: Well, good. Yes, the chart trail. And we're going back to this week in July 1958. And we're going to play the highest placed records in the UK and US charts that we haven't played in the previous 158 editions of the M&M Show. And at number 9 in the UK on the way up, it was Reginald Smith.
1: Who?
0: Marty Wilde, darling.
1: Oh, I love Marty. Which one is it?
0: It's your favourite, isn't it?
1: Oh, Endlessly.
0: Yeah.
1: Oh, yes, I am in heaven.

0: Well, we all know who that was, darling, don't we?
1: We do indeed, yeah. Mr. Dwayne Eddy.
0: Mr. Twang himself. That was Rebel Rouser. That had gone up from number 6 to number 5 in the Billboard charts, actually, last week. Not this week, because, you see, there wasn't a Billboard chart dated this week.
1: Why?
0: Because they were rearranging their schedules or something. It stopped being the top 100 and became the hot 100.
1: Ah.
0: But to do so, all the print schedules and deadlines went all wonky, and they didn't actually publish a chart this week.
1: Oh.
0: So what I had to do was play the second highest record from last week's chart, if that makes sense.
1: Kinda, yeah.
0: Then hopefully we'll resume normal service next week.
1: Okay. Well, anyway, you can't go wrong with a bit of Dwayne, can you?
0: You certainly can't, darling. And he followed on from Marty Wilde. Endlessly.
1: Oh, yeah.
0: He's still around, still singing.
1: I know. Oh, we missed him.
0: We did, darling, because we were in Froome.
1: That's right, yes. Yeah, a couple of years ago, wasn't it? Yeah.
0: Never mind. We'll probably be here for his 90th anniversary tour. Anyway, you know what happens after the chart trail, darling?
1: I do indeed.
0: Yes. And, hey, I've got a new jingle for it.
1: Oh, yeah?
0: Yes, so I don't have to say it anymore. Somebody else does it for me. Here we go.

0: Well, I couldn't run like that anyway anymore. But when I was little, we lived in Perivale, and it was a short bus ride down to the other end of Perivale, bordering Greenford, to go to my school. And I often used to take the bus with my mum to get down there. But I wanted to pretend that I was a big girl and I could get on the bus by myself. So the routine was that my mum would give me my fare and everything, and then I would get on the bus and go and sit down near the front somewhere, and my mum would get on after me separately. And they used to have those bench seats near the door, didn't they, back in the day? It took like three people or something, and my mum would sit there, provided it was free, and I'd be down the front and feeling all big and grown up because I was on the bus by myself. And I used to like do furtive little glances over my shoulder just to make sure my mum was still there. And one day my mum played a bit of a trick on me because I did one of my little glances and looked back and she wasn't there. Of course, I panicked a bit and I like sort of got all upset and sort of turned around and put my head on my other shoulder looking around, of course, and there she was. Like, she'd switched sides just to fool me and make me think that she got off the bus and abandoned me.
1: Oh, call social services now.
0: I know. Well, that sort of like set the grounds for the sort of mother that I became in later years anyway.
1: What, you abandoned your kids on buses?
0: No, but I played tricks on them. Anyway, so that's my little bus story. But I mean, these were the old days when not only did they have a conductor, but it was before they had those funny machines where they used to like turn a handle and a paper ticket came out. These were the days when they actually had sort of a leather satchel on them with all different coloured tickets, so sort of pink, yellow, green, sort of cardboardy type things. So we are going back a bit there.
1: Well, of course you are, darling. I remember when buses had those kind of strip things along the roof or the ceiling at the top.
0: Oh, to ring the bell?
1: To ring the bell.
0: Yes.
1: Yes, so I couldn't reach, could I?
0: No.
1: Duh.
0: Yeah, I remember those as well. There was a convenient little button near the door. There was a lower down one which had a red button in a silver metal circle. And of course, if you wanted to get off the bus, I mean, the conductor was there.
1: What, to push you, darling?
0: No. No, I mean, if you couldn't reach the string to pull the bell, I mean, you just sort of walked down to that platform and he knew you wanted to get off, so could ring the bell for you. It felt very good then. I liked it.
1: Well, now you know why I take a perverse delight in pressing the buttons on buses now, darling.
0: Yes, I know.
1: I have to get in there before anybody else.
0: Oh, dear, he does get upset when it doesn't work.
1: Anyway, ting ting, darling. What tune are you going to play?
0: Well, it's got to be something to do with buses, hasn't it?
1: Well, you're not going to play Anita Harris's Tuckney Bus Ride, are you?
0: No. And
1: or
0: I'm not...
1: Morning Town Ride by the Seekers?
0: No, not even Magic Bus by the Who, either, because we've had that.
1: Not Mr. Bus Driver by Bruce Channel or Bruce Chanel.
0: Chanel, yes. No, I've chosen a track by a Canadian band, actually, the Guess Who. And this is
1: Who,
0: called...
1: darling?
0: You've got to guess. Moving on. This is called Bus Rider by the Guess Who.

0: Well, darling, Canadian bus rides go on for about 6 hours all down one long straight road.
1: Oh, no, that, well, those are sort of coach rides as opposed to buses, really.
0: Greyhound buses, darling.
1: Do you know what? When I was living in Montreal, I never took a bus. I hated the buses there. They just didn't feel right. I just never liked them. And now I'm back in England, I don't mind hopping on a bus. Obviously, I get a free bus pass, so that might have something to do with it. But, yeah.
0: Anyway, who was that?
1: That was the Guess Who and Bus Rider.
0: Marvellous, darling. What a wonderful waffle that was. And we'll expect the same kind of standard next week. And now it's time for the B-side spot, darling. And this week I'm going to play the B-side of a number one record in the UK from 1962. And the song is called The Fountain of Love. Or, as the singer insists on pronouncing it, Fountain of Love. But who's singing it?

0: Well, darling, who was that then?
1: Oh, I recognise that voice. It's a bit sort of cockneyfied, isn't it?
0: Ish, yes. It's,
1: yeah, I love the Fountain.
0: Fountains, darling.
1: I don't know. English? Yes, obviously English.
0: Do you need a clue?
1: Yes, please.
0: You might have to come outside to get the answer.
1: Oh, yeah, I knew that voice. It's that one done with the woman. Did it with...
0: Leave off!
1: Did it with Wendy Richards,
0: yes.
1: Was it? Yes.
0: Who's the bloke?
1: Oh, gosh. Mike Sarn.
0: Yes, darling.
1: Yay!
0: Yes, Mike Sarney, as I used to call him.
1: Is that the B-side of Come Outside, then?
0: It certainly is. Ah. Fountain of Love. 1962.
1: I wonder if he always said it like that, or
0: Fountain.
1: If that was just an exaggeration for the song.
0: Well, I'll tell you what, from now on this show, any time I come across the word fountain, I'm going to call it Fountain.
1: Oh boy, and he will too.
0: Of course. Have we got any Tufty's Timeline tunes for this week, darling?
1: My delightful friend Tufty, aka Sheila, has sent me a whole new list, for which we're very grateful. Thank you, Tufty. And I really I love this one too. I remember it well. Back to 1953. Gosh, Mr. Guy Mitchell. Oh, wasn't he something else? Yeah. And this one's lovely. She wears red feathers and a hula skirt. And Tufty said, like, at the time, like, most music was really boring on the radio. But this one really struck a note, if you pardon the pun.

0: He wears red feathers, eh?
1: Mm-hmm. Mm,
0: fashion it accessory.
1: Sounded so exotic.
0: Did it really?
1: Yes.
0: Mm, Guy Mitchell, eh? Marvellous. And that was this week's Tufty's Timeline tune.
1: Yes.
0: And there'll be a Doo-Wop Dave coming up next week.
1: Exactly.
0: We're getting pushed for time, though, darling, so we have to hurry things along. Long records this week, you see.
1: Yeah, they are a bit, aren't they?
0: So I'm just going to wonder how long your His and Hers track's going to be.
1: Oh, dear. Not that that was contrived or anything.
0: Contrived? Why?
1: Because I have chosen Ace... How Long as my His and Hers.
0: Oh, what a surprise, darling.
1: Yeah, right.

Lip smacking, ace sounding, good buzzing, cool talking, high walking, fast living, ever giving, joints creaking, head aching, nap taking, M&M show.

0: Yes. Sorry to be somber on the show just for a second. That was Fleetwood Mac, led by Peter Green, who passed away last weekend. Man of the World, one of my favourite ever records.
1: Beautiful.
0: With one of the greatest guitar solos ever.
1: Absolutely.
0: Even though it's
1: agree.
0: Only very short.
1: Yep, agree.
0: He didn't need 20-odd minutes to say what he needed to say, you see.
1: No.
0: And that got to number two in the charts. Has there ever been such a sad, bleak, desolate record that ever got that high in the charts, darling? If so, I can't remember it. Maybe remember You're a Womble, perhaps. But anyway, no, honestly, the RAP to the genius that was Peter Green. Britain's best blues guitarist ever. Never mind that Clapton fellow or the rest of them. Yes, well, who did Fleetwood Mac follow on from, darling?
1: Fleetwood Mac followed on from Ace and How Long. We watched a sort of documentary recently about the Rockfield Studios, and How Long obviously came into that, and I remembered how very, very much I liked it. And I remember my friend Jake Riviera, telling me at the time what it was about, because everybody thought it was sort of about a cheating boyfriend, cheating lover or something. How long has this been going on? But what it was in fact about was that they had discovered that their bass player was sort of playing away, as it were, and sort of playing for lots of different groups and bands and things. So Paul Carrack wrote this song and it became one of their biggest hits.
0: Their only hit, darling.
1: Okay, their only hit.
0: Okay. Anyway, that was to his nerves. And on we press to this week's instalment of the Hall of Fame. Rock and Roll Hall of Fame. It's 1995's Inductees Part 2.
1: Okay.
0: And there's only three of them, darling, and I know already which one you're going to choose.
1: Am I that predictable?
0: Well, it's just that you don't like the other two.
1: I guess I am, then.
0: Because we've got The Time Is Right for Dancing in the Street. Whoa, yeah. It's supposed to be the original version. It ended up more like Mick Jagger and David Bowie, but it's actually Martha Reeves and the Vandellas, darling.
1: Well, it's not that I don't like it. It's just, yeah, that's fine. It's all right.
0: Right, okay. You've also got... what do I do for this guy? I either do some weird noises, or some stupid voices like that. Or say, I've got a big dilemma about my big leg Emma. Uh-huh. That was one of his early songs, you see.
1: Who's that?
0: Frank Zappa, darling.
1: Oh, no. Oh, no, no. Do me a favour.
0: Yeah. I thought as much. Or you can keep on knocking in the free world.
1: Oh, Neil Young. Or
0: we were helpless, helpless, helpless, helpless.
1: Okay, like you said, it's a no-brainer, isn't it? Obviously,
0: I've
1: Young.
0: I've got lots more Neil Young impersonations, darling.
1: No, I'd much rather have the man himself, because I adore Neil Young. I always have,
0: right,
1: and I always
0: which tune?
1: Will. And that is so hard, because there are so many of his that I love. How about Heart of Gold?

0: Heart of Gold, Neil Young, this week's Hall of Fame inductee, as chosen by Mazzy. So next week we'll have part one of 1996, because there's seven inductees again, so we'll do the first four.
1: Okay.
0: And I already know who you're going to choose, but we'll leave that for next week.
1: Oh, really?
0: Yes, indeed. Right, we've only got time for one more tune, darling, so have we got any more requests or birthdays, perhaps?
1: We have another very important birthday, and this is for my friend Charmin. Charmin Yarnell Massey over there in Montreal. It was her birthday this week, and I remember our lovely outings to go and see Replay the Beatles group, and I loved how you always shouted out Ringo, Ringo. So Charmin, you may not be 16 anymore, but you're still beautiful, and I've chosen Ringo Starr, you're 16, to wish you happy birthday. Lots of love from me.
0: Woohoo! And happy birthday to everybody else in the world who's got a birthday this week. And all that remains to be said is
1: goodbye from me.
0: It's goodbye from her.
1: Goodbye.

0: That's a stonker!
1: Oh, look at the pandas!
2: G'day. This week's Mitch...
3: This week's Mitch and Mac.
2: What the hell does that mean?
4: I'm feeling all big and grown up. And I used to, like, do furtive little glances over my shoulder. I panicked a bit. They had those funny machines.
2: Struth!

0: crazy
1: for thinking that my love could hold you.

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Make a deal. Meet them at the crossroads. Cross your fingers and then sign and seal. Hey, philosophers, make way. Pascal never had too much stomach for gambling. Anyway.

Curved Air and Vivaldi with Canons. Old ones, new ones, loved ones, neglected ones, with a nod to Alberto Semprini, records that fall into one or more of these categories have the S factor, which means that on this programme you can expect to hear just about anything.

Claire Hamill, In the Palm of My Hand. Oh, decisions, decisions. Well, a bit of America, some Chicago and the Beach Boys. Throw them together, Beckley, Lamb, Wilson, Watching the Time.

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Eric Bibb, Walk Steady On. Before that, Etta James, Come Rain or Come Shine. And we started that S Factor Triptych with Eileen Farrell and Stormy Weather. And you heard them all on the S Factor with Steve Wood. 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

Captain of the Lost Waves, Fat Freddy's Fingers. Room for one more inside. Bert Furman's Dance Orchestra, take your partners for The Stampede.

Gore Wood Radio production. Thanks for listening. I'm Steve Wood. My co-producer is Peter Gore. See you next time. Till then, do take care. Stay safe. Bye now.

0: Hello, this is Chris from Tuffy's Travels. I'm down at St Margaret's Bay today. No sun, plenty of clouds, few cars. Brought my darling wife down here to have a lovely hot dog and an eggplant, which is really good. So that's nice. But now what I'm going to do, I'm going to go to see someone down at the Bay Kiosk, where they do the old teas and coffees. I think she's busy in there, but I will make her jump, because I don't think she can see me yet. Well, she can now. So I'm just bringing in an interlude to come in to speak to you from White Cliffs Radio, which you can contact us on, or read on us, on whitecliffsradio.co.uk. And I'm Chris. And you are?
1: I'm Kate.
0: This is Kate, a lovely smile every time I come down there, and everyone is, we'll see it and confirm she's got a beautiful smile. And there's usually two on today. And the other one is
1: Barbara.
0: And Barbara's not here. She's cooking as well, normally. Good team. And they always bring out your food to you where you're sitting. What a service. But anyway, what it is, I'm coming out to speak to someone. Okay, it's Kate, because I want to know a little bit about her, what she likes doing, and why she wanted to pick this beautiful place to work from. Your turn, Kate.
1: No, I absolutely love working down here. You know, every time you look out to sea, it's a different view. Whether it's sunny or the sea's rough, it's just beautiful to be down here.
0: Yeah, I think that's what a lot of people are coming down here for, isn't it? It's purely the ambiance down here. You never know what you're going to get. I've been out there looking at the seals. I think it's the same one, so it popped its head up 3 or 4 times. But it's brilliant, so I thought I saw 4 instead of 1. But that's not bad anyway. Especially having hot chocolate, which I had here. Always have it, it's beautiful down here. And the egg and cheese back, which was good for me. And I say, so me missus, she had the, I'll read off the notice board. It's called the Cantonese hot dog. Which was really good. So, how long have you been here, Kate?
1: I've been here 2 years now.
0: Wow. Is it a long 2 years or a very short 2 years?
1: I'd say it's a long 2 years. Yeah. Especially in the summertime, because we do get extremely busy.
0: Yeah.
1: But I really enjoy working down here. And even on my days off, I do live in the village and I still come down here to visit.
0: Oh, so you live at the top of the hill?
1: Yeah. The top of the hill.
0: Oh, great. It's even better. So it's in one of those mansions, I presume, you're living.
1: I wish.
0: Yeah. Otherwise, you wouldn't need to come here, would you? So I'm just looking around in case people want to be served. No, they're not. So that's all right then. Yeah, so would you walk down here or would you bring the car?
1: I do bring the car.
0: Oh.
1: Just because after a long day down here, it is a struggle getting up those steps, must admit. So. Oh.
0: Do you get your family come down and visit you?
1: Yeah, all the time.
0: Yeah?
1: Yeah, all the time.
0: That's
1: children
0: nice.
1: Come down. Yeah.
0: So do they come down and help you behind here, or do they sit and get you to make them their tea and coffees and hot drinks, cold drinks?
1: They do help me, and sometimes at the end of the day they will help tidy up as well. So they're good boys, yeah.
0: Oh, that is nice. You've got 2 kids then, have you?
1: Yeah.
0: Two children.
1: 2 children.
0: I'd say kids.
1: Yeah. Daniel,
0: he's
1: older, he's in his
0: 20s,
1: and I've got Finley as well.
0: Oh,
1: he's
0: that's 13.
1: So,
0: yeah. Oh, 13, hormones.
1: Yeah.
0: Oh, that's all you need. So do they play a lot of music indoors, or?
1: Yeah, we are a music family, we love listening to music.
0: Oh, so what kind of music do you like, which is more important?
1: I like all the 80s, really, 70s and 80s. I like a little bit of everything.
0: Yeah.
1: Depending what mood you're in.
0: Yeah,
1: as well.
0: Yeah. Well, White Cliffs Radio fortunately plays 50s, 60s, 70s, 80s and 90s. And we have live show in the morning from 7:30 till 10 o'clock by Johnny K, which is live, where this will be going on. So by the time you've cooked here, done all your bits and pieces, relaxed, it'll be on over the next couple of days. You can bring your phone and listen to White Cliffs Radio. It's on a WhatsApp, so it's easily done. Or if you're at home, just ask one of your lads to say, play White Cliffs Radio on their phones for Mum and listen to me. So if you like that kind of music, have you got any requests?
1: Do you know what? Today marks 15 years of losing my dad, actually. And we played, and he also sung to us, David Bowie, Heroes, when he was in the hospice in Canterbury. We also played it at his funeral. So, do you know what, I can't believe you're here today. So, yeah, that's what I'd like to request is David Bowie.
0: That's one what we will do and make sure that. Have you got other requests? You can have three, you can have four, or you can have the one. It's up to you. Because it's about you as well. What's one of your best songs without being celebrating your dad?
1: I really like Alex Warren at the moment.
0: Okay.
1: Ordinary.
0: Okay.
1: Yeah, I think it's a beautiful song.
0: Yes, it is. It really is.
1: Yeah.
0: And one other, anything about the sea or about your boys?
1: The sea, I'd say Sailing.
0: Yeah.
1: By Rod Stewart.
0: Yeah, beautiful song. Yeah. It is really good.
1: I think that's quite appropriate for where we are.
0: It is, isn't it?
1: Yeah.
0: It is. Well, what I'll do, I'm going to hang up now, having a chat, because, I don't know. No, I might stay a little bit longer, because no one around. So, you're born and bred up here, or was it the fact that you moved here?
1: I was born in Dover.
0: Oh, okay. Dover girl. Not
1: Dover
0: bad.
1: Girl. And so I've lived over here with my children about 17 years now in the village.
0: Wow. So, well, it's not too bad, is it? Hey, what a life you must be leading down here. Just come out your front door, go to the top of the hill,
1: yeah,
0: and look at France, see Pierre waving his beret.
1: Exactly. Yeah. But no, we love doing the cliff walks, actually. Got a couple of dogs. Cocker Spaniel, so we love walking the dogs.
0: And what's the dog called?
1: So we've got Lola.
0: Lola.
1: Yeah.
0: Now there's a record, isn't it?
1: It is, yes. Yeah. And we've got Ellie.
0: Ellie.
1: Yes.
0: Ellie Fitzgerald, I suppose. That could be, well, it could be a nice little record on that one. We'll think about that and surprise you. All right. We'll put it on tomorrow morning. We'll play this tomorrow morning and the following day to see if you want to listen to it. If not, tell your friends. This is what you're on the radio.
1: I have a day off tomorrow, so I'll be able to listen.
0: Brilliant. Oh, well, don't sleep in.
1: I've got a school run to do. There's no chance.
0: Oh, in that case, then that's not too problem. Well, your boys have been mentioned, obviously. And I hope you have a nice evening this evening, sitting relaxing with a nice drop of wine, thinking about dad in the back garden. Oh, that'd be so lovely.
1: Yeah, be lovely.
0: Well, thank you very much for your time.
1: You're
0: welcome. I couldn't get back here sooner, which I was intending to do. But sometimes down here, and it's the truth, they only take cash, because the way the weather is down here, that the signal doesn't get through to the card machine. But not a problem. So always come prepared with cash in your pocket, because you can't be coming down here at the Bay Kiosk. And it's the first time I've seen it, is the Bay Kiosk name. I thought, what's it called? But now I know, so I looked. Well, speak to you soon, listeners, and we will get back to you with another community feed. Bye now.
2: Good morning, Kate. This is Johnny Kay here on White Cliffs Radio. I've just been listening to Chris and yourself here on the radio and your music requests here on the Breakfast Bundle Show. With me, Johnny Kay, it's a Friday fry-up. I couldn't do yesterday. I had building materials delivered, so I did a pre-recorded show. But for you today, especially this Friday, this music's going out to you, Kate, and your family. And this one is for your dad.

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Yep, Sir Rod Stewart there for you this morning here on White Cliffs Radio. Going out to Kate this morning from St. Margaret's Bay Kiosk. Yeah, you get cracking hot dog down there, you do.

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1: The one and only Ella Fitzgerald. For you here on the radio this morning, blue skies. It'd be nice if we had the whole summer with blue skies.

Morning, Chris here from Taffy's Travels. Great music this morning, very bouncy, very alive. I like your reminiscence. So what I'd like to see is a couple of tunes for a couple of people, because I visited Discovery Park yesterday. Well, I got an office, and it worked out with a couple of newbies up there because they have startups. One of the guys is Andy. He's a mortgage broker trainer. Well, very complex. And then there's Ashley, an IT analyst. Two opposites, but what nice people. Live local as well. In fact, they both live in Sandwich. Now, what they said to me is, could they have happy days? Which I think is very poignant to this morning. Obviously, we all like, hey, the Alphonse. And then I think we could play Dolly Parton, 9 till 5. 9 till 5. Blah, blah, blah. And then, which I think is a nice one at the moment, Can't Stop the Feeling, which is by, let me think of his name. Come on, guys. Can you think? Can you think? It's, no, Justin Timberlake. That's it. Justin Timberlake. Got it right. Now, if you can play these this morning, fantastic. If not, tomorrow do, because they will be listening. Appreciate your time, and I'll speak to you soon. Happy days.

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1: The Breakfast Bundle Show with Johnny Kay.

A very good morning. Yes, it's White Cliffs Radio this morning. It's a live special from Ramsgate. Yes, Ramsgate Harbour.

0: Today's all about the little ships that went to Dunkirk to rescue the soldiers from Dunkirk in 1945. 85 years ago that happened, when they commissioned over 100 small vessels to go across and do the biggest rescue going. They expected to get 40,000 troops back, but they managed to get 338,000 back to the UK shores, and that was French and British troops. And I'm going to go over now. Chris is down there in the harbour on some of the small boats, on the small ships, and he's been talking to different crews. So we'll go over to the first boat that he went on this morning.
1: Morning. I'm from Whitecliff Radio, one of the local radio stations down here. I've been just trying to have a look to see what time people actually got up this morning to come down to this wonderful site.
2: Well, I didn't mean to, but I couldn't sleep properly, so I got up 3:30. I live in Margate.
1: Oh, right, so you're free.
2: I didn't walk here, though.
1: Oh, right, a bit CO2.
2: Yes.
1: For the environment. Oh, that's marvellous. And what brought you to this occasion? The history?
2: The history, yes.
1: Yeah.
2: The spectacle.
1: Great. Do you know you want any of the little boats? No.
2: No.
1: But being local, you thought, right, let's come and make it
2: on
1: occasion.
2: I came yesterday and saw the bands and all that. Missed the flight fast, though. Didn't care about that.
1: No. Do you think that could have been improved slightly by Tannic Council? Or do you think that... Oh, OK, we won't talk about Tannic Council. OK. That's not a problem at all. It's an open time to say what you want to say. Well, that's lovely. Well, do you want to make a request for this morning? It comes on about 7 o'clock. Or do you want to put your name on?
2: Yeah, T-Rex. Anything by T-Rex.
1: And your name is, may I ask?
2: Sue.
1: Sue. Okay, thank you very much.
2: Which radio is it?
1: It's Whitecliff Radio.
2: Okay, thank you.
1: Yeah?
2: Saving.
1: No? No, okay, no problem at all. Thank you. And we've just been speaking to Academy Radio FM to see what they're doing down here. Pretty good. He's been down there this morning and taking things out. Which first things out, the first boat was going. The first boat coming out is the... I'll find out in a minute.
0: Oh, Chris is down there. He's really busy. And for Sue, yeah, we have got a T-Rex song coming up after this. And it is... let me have a look. Let me check. I've forgotten already. What are we really like? Yeah, Seagull Woman.
1: Port is Brown Ale. A1 is the boat number of the registration. And they're just going off. It's got a few of the local inhabitants on it, which is really good. I'm just going to walk around now to do a few more interviews, which I think is going to be pretty good today.

0: 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First request of the Life Bundle Show.
1: Dotted around White the Cliffs British Radio. 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
0: Yeah, we're going back over to Chris now down in the harbour for his second interview. I think he left his microphone open. Ah, well, we're all a bunch of amateurs here on White Cliffs Radio. Nothing's happening. Let me just try again to find another interview.
2: What a lovely job to go around speaking to people.
3: Yeah, we do it voluntary, so that's what it's about.
2: Yeah, absolutely.
3: It's a brilliant situation. You've got the Haven Gore over the corner there, moored up. And the Haven Gore was Sir Winston Churchill's funeral launch.
2: Oh, yes, that was pointed out to me, yes.
3: I worked on her.
2: Oh, did you?
3: Yeah, a friend of mine bought it from Gravesend, and we worked on it for the Save the Children Fund.
2: Oh, okay.
3: And we had to take vulnerable children up and down the Thames.
2: Wow.
3: On it, and now that's it's just lovely. Now it's just used for corporate.
2: Yes. It was pointed out to me.
3: Are they waving to you?
2: Yes.
3: Oh, good. Hello.
2: I had a text this morning saying we're just getting up now, so I thought, right, better get up there then. I'm glad the weather's nice.
3: Yes.
2: Otherwise, I'm not so sure if I'd have been down
3: for all
2: here.
3: Of us. Yes. There's a few hundred people down here today, which I'm pleased to see.
2: Yes. Yes. Yeah. It is incredible.
3: Yeah. No, I think these occasions, which is good, to see how many people come down to support it.
2: Yeah.
3: So important, the little ships.
2: Yeah, but they need to get youngsters involved, don't they? That's the thing.
3: That's the difficult part of it all.
2: There's one boat and there's two very elegant old gents, and they brought the grandson. And the grandson's never been out to sea before.
3: So wow.
2: And I'm not sure they have actually on a little boat like that. But, you know, they're having a whale of a time.
3: Oh.
2: All sorts, really.
3: Well, there's one vessel which I think is here today, which is the Fairy Nymph, which is based up the river, which does this visits to the seals over at Pegwell Bay. They can't get young people. No one can get young people.
2: No.
3: And I don't know what the answer is.
2: My boys both did scouts, and we had to go on a waiting list to get them on, whereas I noticed in the Wife and Facebook page that they were advertising places, you know? I mean, kids are just now on their games and that, aren't they? It's such a shame, but there you go.
3: But it's trying to get the kids more involved. Do you mind why we call what we're saying?
0: Oh, well, there you go. So, Chris, and we've got more interviews from Ramsgate Harbour going on today. So, it's going to be quite good. And in between, we're playing music, all to do about boats and sailing. Ah, this one's a classic, isn't it? Roger Whittaker. A New World in the Morning.

0: Yep, the last farewell this morning from Roger Whittaker. Quite apt, really, that song.
1: Now,
0: well, we're going back over to Chris down in Ramsgate Harbour.
1: Along. I can see now just over the harbour wall, there's got to be around, I think it must have been about 18 vessels just left the port. A lot of people knowing the people on board the vessels. It's quite interesting. The weather looks good outside. You've got a helicopter hovering aboard to make things all going jiggity-boo. But yeah, I think it's going to be a good day for everybody now. I just spoke to one of the a lieutenant from the Royal Lancers, who's come down up north, in which their soldiers are going onto a lot of the little ships, which I think is pretty good. So they're spending a few times over in France, 6 days apparently, and then coming back afterwards, which I think is marvellous. Let's go and see if I can catch anybody else. Here we go. Morning, ladies. I want to interrupt you, I'm from White Cliffs Radio.
2: Hello.
1: Just to make sure I'm not trying to shut you up, all right?
2: Damn.
1: Sorry.
2: I would be at first. Oh dear.
1: So what time did you arrive here this morning, may I ask?
2: Oh, it's just after 5:30.
1: Really? Okay, yeah. So you were awake?
2: Oh yes. Up, showered. Out here, yeah.
1: So you're local?
2: Yeah, Ramsgate, yeah.
1: Oh, you're in Ramsgate. Okay, yeah. So it's great town. I live in Deal.
2: It's the best town.
1: Yeah, we all compete against each other our own ways.
2: Yeah, possibly.
1: But here being the Royal Harbour is the main one in the day, and
2: is.
1: I think that's going to be quite inspiring. Like, and how do you think that Thanet has brought this together?
2: I think it's incredible.
1: I do too. Yeah.
2: It's just incredible, the effort, people. Gemma here is one of the organisers.
1: Oh, right.
2: Gemma. Just introducing, you're one of the organisers.
1: I'm from White Cliffs Radio.
3: Hello there.
1: Hi, good morning to you.
2: Hello.
1: I say we're just going around to see what our visitors are looking at the event. Spectacular event, I may say so. And people are saying it's been well organised.
3: Well, thanks to our Ramsgate Town Council, actually.
1: Yes.
3: A lady called Rebecca Smith and Maxine and their team have been fantastic organising all of this with Kevin the Commodore from the Association of Little Ships.
1: Yes.
3: And on Sunday I was involved in the concert that we did with the participation of Little Ships and the composer Don McKevitt and artist Aidan Gray. And you could have heard a pin drop in the town.
2: Oh, it was just amazing. Yeah. It was so moving. It was like holding back the tears.
3: It was an extraordinary once in a lifetime opportunity.
1: Yes, it is, isn't it? Yes, it's 85 years, obviously, we all know. But seeing the amount of people here trying to celebrate that amount of time.
3: Absolutely. And tribute to all the bravery.
1: The main thing is to tribute, obviously, this is what it's all about. It's a tribute, not a celebration. It is a celebration, really, as well, for what it done.
3: Yes,
1: It brought the community together, didn't
3: absolutely.
1: It? I think,
2: the bravery, too. Those people just going in their little boats. Incredible that they did that. And bringing those poor men back who had just been bombed and
3: stranded on the beach.
1: Yeah. I was on the Fairy Nymph, one of the little ships, which is based over in Preston.
3: Mm-hmm.
1: And I think they brought 90 people back on 3 visits from Dunkirk, and that was a small vessel.
2: So do you know how long it takes to get from Ramsgate to Dunkirk? Because it's been mooted, it's about 10 hours. But if they did 3 trips, it's over a few days.
1: It depended on the weather. We calculated in the day. It should be about 7, really, 7 to 10,
2: right.
1: And these vessels are bay poodle.
2: Yeah, of course.
1: And that shows us, really, the spirit of that one there, right in front of us.
2: Exactly.
1: And I think that is just wonderful to see the sights, and all following each other.
2: Yeah.
4: I think it's also a testament to the people who've been preserving these boats and beautifully restoring them and preserving the history and keeping it alive as well.
1: Yes, and I think that goes to everybody's heart as well, doesn't it, really?
2: Yeah.
1: On seeing that the dedication they're doing.
2: Yeah.
1: And people are saying, where are the young people? And I think that's one of the difficult questions to ask. Where are young people to support these little ships for another 25 years, 15 years even, to make it 100 years?
2: Mm.
1: Because we're seeing a lot of army cadets and sailors and brought the Sea Scouts.
4: Yeah.
1: But we're not seeing many young people. I wonder how we get those on board. Excuse the pun.
4: Yeah, yeah.
2: Yeah, it should be one.
1: Yes, it is.
4: Yes, that's interesting because it is on the national curriculum. You do study World War II quite often.
1: Yes, yeah, yeah.
2: Well, I suppose on a day like this, we'll get ready to go to school and or go to work.
4: But that is the million-dollar question, how to connect the younger generation to our heritage so that they appreciate where they live. And, of course, nobody really appreciates where you grew up.
2: Well, not until you get older.
4: Until you get older.
1: No, but I think that's it, that is it,
4: isn't it? You take it for granted, don't you?
1: This is where the little ships are going out again. A flotilla, I think that's the best way to use it. Yes, yeah, and it's looking really good. There's waves. There's, in fact, I've seen a few tears, just to show how people are actually feeling this occasion. But yes, I'm quite enjoying just the spectacular of it all. Well, I'm going to say see you later, ladies.
2: Yes, well, enjoy the rest
1: of
2: the
1: I do. Also, I'm going to get a few there. Yeah. Did you know the Haven Gore's moored over back there?
2: The what, sorry?
1: The Haven Gore. The Haven Gore's for Winston Churchill's funeral launch.
2: Oh, I had no idea.
1: Yeah, it's opposite the cafe on the other side there. It's a huge, huge vessel.
2: Oh, wow.
1: Yeah.
2: Didn't know there was such a thing.
1: Yes, yes. That's when, obviously, Winston Churchill died and he went through the, through the Thames and all the cranes dipped. When he died, that's moored over the back there. In fact, we brought it back together again 15 years ago, no, nearly 20 years ago, when it was being a shell down at Gravesend, and we refurbed it back up to the condition it is now. But yeah, it's looking good.
2: Right,
1: thank you very much.
2: Yeah,
1: thank you. Bye bye. Sorry, didn't get you.
0: Yeah, that was very interesting, Chris. Thank you very much. Been a bit of a history lesson, hasn't it, really? Wow. We got to play it, haven't we? The Mass Bands of the Royal Marines, which have been down in Ramsgate this week.

0: Yeah, we're going back to him, Mr. Tough, our own Captain Pugwash, down there in Ramsgate Harbour. More interviews and more walkabouts today on this special, special occasion.
1: It seems there must be several thousand people over here at the moment, especially where you get the entrance to the harbour. Your people standing over down by the beer restaurant, stretching all halfway back now through to the end of the harbour wall on one side, and coming back onto the other side here where we've got the lighthouse. We seem to have got, again, going all the way down halfway through. It's four deep, people coming through, standing and watching, all got their own reasons for coming, but I think it's a contribution to the history of what's happened. So I think people will be here with the patience as well, just to say, well, we were there 85 years on from the Dunkirk landings. Not Dunkirk, the Dunkirk pick up from the beaches from the soldiers. Just seen another couple standing, not another, because loads of people standing on the benches to see if they can get through. It's quite crowded, five deep. I'm just going to see if I can jump in there, just try to get to see why they've come and what time they've got here to see this great event. Morning. I wonder if I can interrupt you. I'm from Whitecliff Radio, and we've just seen what time people actually got here this morning to this beautiful occasion.
2: I think we were here about 5:30.
1: Really?
3: Yeah, we got here about 5:20.
1: All right.
3: Well, there was a bit of confusion as to what time officially they were going to leave.
1: Yeah.
3: We spoke to some of the crews yesterday, and they said possibly around 5:30, but obviously they had too good a night last night and all got up late.
1: Plenty of rum.
3: Yeah.
1: Oh dear. So, are you local?
2: No.
1: No, you come down from?
3: I'm local.
1: Oh, that's early for you, isn't it?
3: Yeah. So for me, it wasn't that early a start. I set my alarm for 5:00.
2: We came down yesterday to see everything that was going on and the unveiling. And then decided that we were going to come back again this morning. So, yeah, we got up at 4:00 and drove back down.
1: And where did you come from?
2: Towards Ashford.
1: Oh, okay, not far.
2: Not that far, no.
1: An hour and a half,
2: Yeah. Well worth it.
1: Yeah, I think that's the thing. Yes, it is. It's 85 years on. Not as though it's going to happen again. 85 years, maybe in 100 years, another 15 years' time. Depends if there's enough people or enough of the boat owners be able to do it.
2: Absolutely.
1: Because they are getting on in years, they've all noted that.
3: I'm sure there's some more rich people that would like their ships.
2: I was going to say, I think a lot of them have been bought up anyway.
1: Yeah, but corporately, I suppose.
2: Yes.
1: Yeah, but do you not think we need younger people nowadays to take the helm as it's such?
2: We were talking to some of the young people on the cruise yesterday, and they were obviously invested in it, and all of the young university graduates that help out with the Navy, they get involved.
3: Oh, the UOTC.
2: That's it. They were interested in going into the Navy as well, so that was good to see.
1: Right, okay.
2: Well, good to hear them talking passionately about they want to keep this going as well.
1: Well, there's hope then, isn't it? There's what's a big number? What was that one?
2: Anthony, which was involved in the Profumo affair.
1: Really?
2: It was used, Christine Keeler and...
1: Yeah, the infamous.
2: On that boat.
1: Wow.
3: So there's more than just the Dunkirk history in some of these.
1: Well,
2: it was originally owned by Astor.
1: Yes, Lord Astor, yes. Again, party man.
2: You start looking up the history of some of these boats, and there are a lot of stories.
1: Yeah, it's got a lot of skeletons, I think, that could be looked at, yes. Apart from, as you know, you've got the Haven Gall moored over the back there.
2: Which was Churchill's funeral boat.
1: And I worked on her from, we brought it over from Gravesend, and we took it to Gillingham,
2: right,
1: where we done refurbed it and we utilised it for the children's.
2: It's not going today. Because we did hear yesterday that maybe the owner had passed away and that it was in probate and maybe being sold.
1: Well, I'm going to find out later because I'm going to go on board where they let me on board.
3: When it first came in, I was running through the harbour.
1: Oh, right.
3: And the name clicked with me and I couldn't remember why it clicked with me.
1: Yeah.
3: So I had my phone on me for music. I quickly Googled it and I was like, that's why it clicks. Unfortunately, the gentleman that was brought it in was on board. And I shouted over and explained, I'm ex-forces. I suppose I could come aboard.
1: Yeah.
3: I was like, but I'm going to go get my missus.
1: And the rest of the family.
3: So we come back about 6 o'clock that evening and had a personal guided tour.
1: It's lovely, isn't it, down there, isn't it?
3: Yeah. Because he was living aboard while they were doing the refurb work, and then it seems to have stopped.
1: Yeah, you've got refurbs, I think, 3 times now since we took it on board. A guy from New Zealand bought it, a guy called Palmer. And it's weird because when he got it, he went to Vorid and found the original duffel coats with a name Palmer on it.
3: Oh, right.
1: Yeah. And as it works out, because my name's Tough, it was built by Tough Boat Builders. It was quite incredible to see how it worked out. But yes, so obviously you're going down there to have a look at it as well to see how it works out. Do you want to put your names here so we can send it onto the radio station? Tracy, okay. Thank you very much, Tracy.
3: Neil.
1: And Neil. Neil from Ramsgate. And Tracy's from near Ashford. Thank you very much.
2: You're welcome.
1: Thank you.
0: Well, Tracy and Neil, a bit of music for you here on Whitecliffs Radio, and everything's playing away here as well. I've got so many requests here. Has it stopped? Yeah, it has here. I can't get anything right in the studio today. I'm all of a diva. It's getting up early in the morning. That's what's done it. And good morning to everybody. And more music coming up right now from Whitecliffs.
4: You learn. You pass. You stop. You think. You start. You learn. You pass. You learn. 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You manage. 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You team build. You plan. You climb. You climb. You hire. You fire. 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You play. 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
1: Yeah, we're going to go back now and see if we can find Chris somewhere. Mr. Captain Pugwash himself.

0: Yeah, we're looking for Chris now this morning here on the radio. Let me see where I am.
1: You've got other people here as well. But we thought we'd come round and talk to everybody on how you feel about today and how well you've done, I must say, being stewards.
2: Yes, we've basically not stopped, have we?
3: No.
2: Lots of planning, so it's been having meetings about this for over a year.
3: This is a town promoter for Ramsgate Town Council.
1: Oh, even better.
2: And this is one of my esteemed colleagues.
1: So
2: we've worked together for a long time, but for the last 5 days, we've sick of the sight of each other, aren't we?
3: Yeah,
2: we've been doing 15-hour shifts.
3: Yeah.
2: Just over the weekend, and I've lived here 18 years, and I haven't seen Ramsgate so enthralled and.

0: engaged
1: having a lovely positive attitude from everybody. We've had no problems at all.
0: It's
1: just been super, super positive. Yeah. And moving, and very, very moving, very emotional.
0: To see the little ships who struggled to get here. They've had
2: the problems being old.
0: The problems, all the other obstacles in the way. They finally made
2: finance
0: it.
2: Finance as well.
0: And here they are, just the last few now leaving Ramsgate Harbour for a
1: eight-hour
0: journey
2: up to
0: Dunkirk.
2: And the weather's good for them. It's quite calm, isn't it?
0: It's so good that we've got these lovely smooth waters with just a slight breeze helping to take them over.
2: Isn't it? Someone's looking down on them.
1: Yeah. Similar to how they came in as well, when they
0: came in all those years ago, they had this lovely weather as well, didn't they? No winds, they were very lucky. And hopefully today, it will continue. But look, we've got thousands of people
2: up certainly have.
0: At 6 in the morning.
2: Yeah,
0: and the crowds they're just growing and growing. I'd say there's, wouldn't you?
2: Several thousand. Walking
0: so
2: around.
0: Just an amazing turnout because, we've got a new logo that Ramsgate is the heart of the Dunkirk Little Ships.
2: So right, yeah.
0: And we really do feel them in our heart. So it's just, and after 10 years, it's just wonderful to have them back in the harbour and, to commemorate what happened 85 years ago, obviously, but to also celebrate that these amazing little boats are still being loved and cared for by their new custodians.
2: So, yes, they are just custodians, aren't they?
0: Yeah, and they are now the only sort of living thing that we have
2: To remind us.
0: To remind us,
2: we've
0: got a
2: bit of history, isn't it?
0: Unless
2: we forget.
0: Sadly, the very last veteran, surviving veteran, passed away a couple of days ago.
2: Oh.
0: So, they literally are now our...
2: I wonder if we're going to try and get the younger person involved. What's your thoughts on that?
0: Well, we have, the children at the weekend, we invited the children down. We had children's workshops for our
2: festival.
0: That,
2: yes.
0: And they decorated a lovely horseshoe with a love heart in the middle. And then we hung them on the railings on the harbour.
2: The
0: skippers and crew could come and take their horseshoe. And all the children just wanted... They didn't mind at all. Yeah. You know how children could be?
2: Yeah.
0: Created this lovely piece of work that they just all wanted to give them away to help wish a safe journey for the crews.
2: And it's a memory for them, isn't it?
0: Absolutely.
2: To say, this is what we've done.
0: Yeah. So children have been involved. They created their little ship's art installation, which was installed in two places over the weekend. Really got engaged. They had assemblies about it, and they all got a book about Dunkirk, a children's book about the story of Operation Dynamo.
2: And could you kind of lead them, can't you, really? When they grow up and we get the nature takes over from 50.
0: Well, teenagers is always a...
1: Yeah, we'll miss that middle ground.
0: A testing time for all of us.
1: And above teenagers, they seem to show interest. And actually, the young 20-year-olds, they actually have more information than me. I've been educated about Dunkirk.
0: Well, World War II is on the curriculum now, so do know about these things. So to find out that there's a really important story that happened in their town that actually was a pivotal moment in World War II, it was a... 338,226 Allied troops were rescued in Operation Dynamo aerial and cycle. So without that happening, imagine if we'd lost all of those men.
2: We'd be a different place now, wouldn't we?
0: And it was down to these little ships.
2: Yeah, yes. Well, the bravery of their skippers going across there, which I think is great.
0: What an amazing thing to come up with as well.
2: Yeah.
0: Admiral Ramsay.
2: Yes.
0: Just having this idea that actually little boats can get right into the shore, get these guys off the beach and onto one of the big ships and keep going backwards and forwards and doing that until they'd emptied the beach. And 43,000 of them ended up in Ramsgate, where the people of Ramsgate then just came together, rushing down here,
1: their blankets and sandwiches.
0: Absolutely. They had people running back to their factories to make more sausages and cook the sausage sandwiches and all these stories. Some beautiful stories at Ramsgate Tunnels.
2: Yes, beautiful tunnels, as they are.
0: They've created new displays showing all the soldiers on the beach, on the beaches of Dunkirk. And we've got storyboards around the town thanks to Standing with Giants.
2: Yes.
0: And a lovely resident, Dominic Murphy. He's with an illustrator called Des Buckley. They've created this lovely, and it's for children really, but it's so simply told on the East Pier arm. It's the amount of people that came along and have stood there reading that story, because it's just nice little snippets, but it tells it very succinctly.
2: Just enough.
0: Exactly, for a lot of people to get them interested.
2: Yeah.
0: And then here we are today, seeing off over 60 of those little ships.
2: Yes.
0: Some of them are 100 years old.
2: Yes, so. I know, it's incredible. You had the Fairy Nymph, I don't have that here today. It's over at Preston. It was the guy, the owner, he's got several vessels, but I couldn't find the Fairy Nymph anywhere today, which is a shame, because they went over to Dunkirk, brought back 90 people in two trips, which is a fantastic thing.
0: Amazing.
2: And now he does trips up and down he does trips up and down the river to see the seals coming into Pegwell Bay.
0: Fabulous, yes.
2: So they're making use of things.
0: I mean, there's a lot of them are still, you know, working boats. They're river boats, essentially.
2: Yes, they are, yes. Locals,
0: So making a journey like this, you know, we've got smooth waters today, but, you know, thinking of them in wartime doing that journey is,
2: scary.
0: A completely different story, because of course they were, the bigger ships were being
2: loaded. Whilst they're trying to be loaded. Yes.
0: Exactly. We're hopefully giving them a send off today that will help them along there.
2: Well, I think you've done the council's done a fantastic. They've done the town proud. That's all I can say.
0: No, Ramsgate Town Council were on board immediately, and they've just gone with everything that we wanted to do, and I think we've done it well. And I think the town, the organisations,
2: showing them out.
0: Absolutely,
2: people,
0: look at all our residents that have come out to wave them off,
2: and others from different parts of the country have come down.
0: It's
2: fantastic. I mean, I've had a few interviews with them.
0: The weekend we had, and boat visiting boats as well, which has been difficult for our harbour master. I don't think he's slept for the last few weeks. But he's remained calm as the water is today, and done a fabulous job. Look at that, we're bang on time.
2: Yes, you have.
0: And I think.
2: And no problems, touch wood.
0: Absolutely.
2: From the harbour's point of view.
0: Yeah.
2: I see you've got the Haven Gore here as well.
0: Yes, and we had a wonderful Winston Churchill impersonator here on Sunday. So he got to stand next to the Haven Gore. She's just in the northern aspect of the Inner Harbour.
2: Yes,
0: she's moored there and has been for most of this year. Incredible boat, and of course history of her being the funeral boat for Winston Churchill.
2: Well, I should tell you something little about that. I used to work on her.
0: Oh, did you?
2: When she was at Gravesend, rotting. Was rotting.
0: Oh, wow.
2: And a friend of mine from New Zealand, Owen Palmer, saw it as he's going over, flying home. He's going on his way to fly home. Saw it in the Telegraph. Stopped, saw it, bought it for £40,000.
0: Wow.
2: Took it then to Gillingham Harbour Marina, where we worked on her, and we brought it up to a standard. But we took the children from the Saturday Children Fund, taking them up the Thames and back again. But we had the children who were Sens and Neat. That's who we wanted to give them a sense of worth.
0: Yes.
2: Unfortunately, he sold it. After a lot of help from the Churchillians, the American side of the Churchill families. It worked very well. Princess Anne came down several times to see it.
0: Oh, lovely.
2: But it's nice to see it's down here. But if I can, what is your name, if you don't mind? You don't have to.
0: Yeah, my name is Rebecca Smith.
2: Okay, oh, lovely. Lovely, Rebecca.
0: I work for Ramsgate Town Council. And this is Maxine Morgan.
2: Lovely, thank you very much. It's going on to Whitecliffe Radio.
0: Okay.
2: We're live from 7 o'clock this morning through till 10.
0: Lovely.
2: I'm coming back for when they return as well, just to make things work, to give it all. So I'm going to leave you. You're busy
0: yes,
2: now.
0: Chris. Right? Nice
2: Chris,
0: to
2: Chris
0: meet
2: Tucker,
0: you.
2: All right?
0: Yeah.
2: Speak to you soon.
0: Yeah, lovely to meet you.
2: Thank you very much, and well done.
0: All the best. Thank you very much.
2: Thank you. Well, I'm walking back from the pier end, just seeing the clouds all bloody moving away. The larger ships, little ships have gone. There's a fishing boat just going out now. I don't think that was on the agenda for the little ships from Dunkirk, but in the day, it's gone out. So it's really nice to see. Morning, I'm from Whitecliffe's Radio.
3: Yes.
2: Right, we're a local radio station down here. We're here today just to see how everybody's found the event. And what time did you get up this morning?
3: We were up at 5:30.
2: Yeah.
3: We thought originally the boats were leaving at 8 o'clock, but we really enjoyed the experience. It's a wonderful time.
2: Are you both local?
3: No, we came from Chelmsford in Essex.
2: Yeah, I know Chelmsford, yeah.
3: We were down here at Easter with our grandchildren. We knew, we learnt about the event. And as soon as we got back, we booked an apartment for 3 nights.
2: Lovely.
3: So we felt the economy.
2: Yeah, and that's what it's about as well. I've seen quite a few people, not seen, who've come down from your neck of the woods, further, Berkshire as well.
3: Yes.
2: We've had the army down here as well, obviously. They're going on for the little ships. But it's nice to see that people are coming down and enjoying what Ramsgate has to offer.
3: That's right.
4: It's a shame they just didn't advertise it a bit wider.
2: I think you're right, yes. Yeah.
4: If it hadn't been for us being here at Easter, we'd have never known about it.
2: Yeah.
4: And all our friends locally that were told we were coming, nobody knew about it.
2: And that's strange,
4: it's a shame,
2: isn't it?
4: Yeah,
2: it is a shame. But it's a good turnout. We had a few thousand people down here.
3: Yes.
2: I've just spoken to the council as well this morning. They were stewarding as well.
3: I saw the mayor and the town crier.
2: Yes.
4: We saw all the events yesterday with the bands and everything.
2: And how did you enjoy it?
4: Yeah, it was fabulous. Yeah.
3: It could have been a bit more professional.
2: Yeah.
3: But everybody was
4: casual.
3: Everybody's very casual. Nobody actually knew what was going on.
2: Right, okay.
3: Yes.
2: Yeah.
3: Yes, but
2: so a few tips to the council, do you think?
4: Certainly they need better marshalling.
3: Yes.
2: Yeah, okay, yeah.
3: Sure. And fencing, it was just on the bollards, there was just a tape across and people didn't know where to go and they were told to get behind and they couldn't get behind. And,
2: right.
3: Yes. And so many people, I mean, have got scooters and wheelchairs now. And,
2: yeah, yeah.
3: You know, there could have been provision for them.
2: And there wasn't here today, was there? I've noticed there wasn't many people who were vulnerable.
3: Disabled. No.
2: Disabled,
3: no.
2: Yeah.
3: But overall, it's been a
4: fabulous event.
3: Yeah. Yes.
2: Maybe next time they can do, in 15 years' time, they can do ramps or things purely for people with disabilities.
4: We'll be
2: accessible.
4: No.
2: Well, it's only 15 years, it's not that long.
3: No.
2: It's not that long.
3: No.
2: Did you know the Havengore's here?
3: Yes.
4: Yeah? Seen that, yes.
3: Yeah, that's true. Well, that took Winston Churchill's
2: certainly did.
3: Body,
2: yeah.
3: Yes.
2: Yeah.
4: Thames.
2: Yeah. I worked on her when we took her. It was moored up at Gravesend.
3: And was it?
2: A friend of mine was off to going back to New Zealand. And he saw it advertised in the Telegraph.
3: Yes.
2: So he stopped his trip, went to Gravesend, haggled, and got it for £40,000.
3: Really?
2: It's disgusting, really, for such a vessel.
3: Yes.
2: But we took it over to Gillingham docks there, where we refurbed it completely.
4: It's a shame it hasn't gone out today, isn't it?
2: Well, there's a bit of the problem with it, as the rumour is the actual owner now has passed away, and it's in probate.
4: Oh, dear.
2: So, it's a bit difficult. Plus the fact that it's an inland vessel anyway, it's a survey ship, So I doubt if it would have got across there.
3: No.
2: Yeah,
3: no.
2: Because the hole is, it's only 3 foot. And it's not a lot.
3: No, not a lot.
2: And it's a big old, it's a big old lump of a vessel.
3: No. We wondered who owned Bluebird now, because that was Donald Campbell's original boat, wasn't it?
2: Yes. Yeah, he was, exactly.
3: All his boats were Bluebird.
2: And I think that's one of the things which the council could actually emphasise, the vessels of a double spread, and saying who the vessels are,
3: yes,
2: who they own, what they own, who owns them, why they did it. But hopefully, the interviews I'm doing, is to say it's on White Cliffs Radio, ironic to the fact that we do the whole of the coast anyway.
3: Yeah, you're Dover based, aren't you?
2: That's right, in Warm. That's right, yes, we are. Yeah.
3: I've seen
2: you,
3: yes.
2: So we feel that in the day you've got to go and see the people. Although I was up at 4 o'clock this morning to get here to have a quick shave. But hey.
3: It's a shame, really, that they didn't announce royalty were coming. For security reasons, it's difficult. We have similar situations in Chelmsford when high-profile people come, and we can't declare where the event's going to be held until a few days before. But I'm sure if people knew yesterday, Prince Michael of Kent was here, and he's apparently still here today, isn't he? He's gone out.
2: He's
3: gone out. We pick up snippets as we talk to people.
2: Yeah, and it's what I do. It's exactly what I do.
3: Yes.
2: Because I don't know everything, and I'm not supposed to know everything. No. That's why I talk to people to find out what you know, so that we can take it back to our listeners, where we do live radio.
1: How would you use this then?
2: Sorry?
1: How would you use this then?
2: Well, how many listen to today?
1: Yeah, how would you use what?
2: Oh, today? Well, what you do, it's live.
1: Yeah.
4: How'd you get it?
1: Oh, it's on the radio now.
2: Well, what it is, we've got a direct line to our radio station.
1: Right.
2: So when he sees me talking to someone, he will put it on and then stop it when he finds the non-interesting bits.
1: Right.
2: Yeah. But then it'll go on through to about a week.
1: Right.
2: We take snippets out, bring people in. Unless you've got a particular a particular song you want us to play, and we're quite happy to do that for you.
1: No, that's fine, thank you. No.
2: No Vera Lynn song?
1: No, you're fine, thank you.
2: No Chaz and Dave?
3: What we did find interesting, though, was the collection of military vehicles.
2: Yeah.
3: And we were talking to the couple that had the lorry. The old lorry. It was called Vera Lynn, but they left here yesterday afternoon to get the ferry across, and they've gone to Dunkirk.
2: And they do it off their own back. They do it off their own back. They don't get any fans. They pack their own pockets.
3: Exactly.
2: Yeah.
3: Yes.
2: Yeah.
3: And we thought
1: you obviously chatted to them as well.
2: Yeah. Plus the fact that I know quite a bit because I live in Deal.
3: Yes.
2: Which is just around the corner.
3: There was a guy with a big moustache.
2: Yeah.
3: You probably know.
2: Yes. Yeah.
3: Everybody, these are all extras to the event, aren't
2: makes
3: they?
2: The event, doesn't it?
3: Yes.
2: I think it makes the event.
3: Yes.
2: Just think, well, people are interested.
1: Yeah.
2: And it's getting your kind of opinion to make things work. I dare say this will be given to, well, shall put it down to the town council so they can listen to it and say, oh, there's a few ideas. You've made suggestions.
3: Yes.
2: And they're coming through. But what I'm going to do, would it be possible to have your name? You don't have to. You can be fictitious if you want to. You can call yourself Vera.
1: No, we're Jill and Andy.
2: Jill and Andy.
1: Yeah.
2: That's lovely. Romford in Essex.
1: Chelmsford.
2: Oh, terrible thing to say.
3: Chelmsford.
2: Yeah.
3: Yes.
2: Yeah. What was your occupation before? Were you in the forces?
3: No. I was a construction engineer, and I worked. I made television for most of my life before it went digital, and then I turned to construction. So
2: yes, natural. Yeah, natural came from it all.
3: This has really been a good event for people like us that are retired.
2: Yes.
3: And
2: I found that majority of people down here are retired.
3: Yes.
2: Coming through, having the time off.
3: Yes. The other thing that I noticed, the schools weren't here yesterday for the marching event. I would have thought
1: half a dozen kids, weren't
3: there? There were a few selected children near the memorial, but there were no children.
2: Right, okay. Yeah.
3: The schools didn't the schools hadn't picked it up, whether they've done it in different ways.
2: What they were doing, workshops for them.
3: Right.
2: All around the town.
3: Yes.
2: Where they were making figurines.
3: Right.
2: And they were putting on the railings.
3: We saw the horseshoes on the railings. That's correct. They probably came at the weekends, but
2: I
3: know it's exam time now, so they're probably.
2: But it's the younger children, isn't it? I think it's the younger
3: children should be. You know,
2: because teenagers are.
3: Isn't it?
2: They live in a different world, teenagers. And we all done it, we've all been there. And it's their world. It's not, it's that mid-years when all of a sudden it's like, I don't care. Yeah. Well, thank you very much. Okay. Really
5: nice to meet you.
2: Thank you very much.
5: Okay.
2: Thank you. Have a good trip back. When are you going back again?
3: I will
5: go back
3: this afternoon.
2: Right, yeah. Well, thank you very much.
5: Cheers.
2: Thank you.
5: Bye-bye now.
2: Thank you. Bye-bye.

Good morning. I'm from White Cliffs Radio, which is a radio station just up the road in Dillmore, and we've come down today purely for this event.

Hi, and welcome to Rock's Rock Themes with me, the Rockmeister. And today's theme, Rock One Hit Wonders. Now, I suppose I need to be a little bit more specific because I know you listen to this all around the world. These are UK One Hit Wonders. Some of the bands you're going to hear on today's show, you're going to think they were huge in my country. But here in the UK, these bands only really ever had one hit, or they may have had an even sort of minor hit. Some of these weren't big hits in the first place. So to have a second hit is fairly rote. Start off today's show with Snowy White, who also was with Thin Lizzy, but that doesn't count, and was also backing guitarist on Pink Floyd, so that doesn't count. This was him on his own with Bird of Paradise. Next band, LA Guns and The Ballad of Jane.

Warrant and Cherry Pie, and I've no idea at all here in the UK why Warrant were never bigger than they were. I quite like Warrant, and I've listened to quite a bit of their stuff, and how they've only just ever had that one single, which probably wasn't even their best single either, which is more infuriating. But they were definitely one-hit wonders here in the UK, Warrant and Cherry Pie. Before that, Hanoi Rocks and Up Around the Bend, LA Guns with The Ballad of Jane, and starting off today's show with Snowy White, of course, and Bird of Paradise.

Round at about the halfway stage of today's show, the show of course being Rock's Rockstein's with me, the Rockmeister, and one of my all-time favourite 70s songs, Jojo Gunn with Run Run Run. And I must admit, I have heard some of their other stuff. And I can see to a certain extent why they were one-hit wonders. Bruce Hornsby and The Range from the 80s before that with The Way It Is, and Alana Miles, who should never really have been a one-hit wonder here in the UK, with Black Velvet.

Gigolo Aunts with Where I Find My Heaven. Before that, Eric Carmen and the all-time 70s ballad All By Myself. And then before that, we heard Bad English. That was John Waite and his buddies. And were definite one-hit wonders. In fact, you have to feel sorry for John Waite, because he was a one-hit wonder with Bad English. His first group that he was at before he formed the supergroup Bad English was the Babies, and he was a one-hit wonder with those as well. And then when he went solo, to be perfectly honest, he only really had one big hit. He's one of those that never quite got to where he should have done. This is Heavy Petting.

That's it. That's more or less the end of today's show. The show, as I keep mentioning, is Rock's Rock's Theme. The theme being Rock One Hit Wonders here in the UK. And the brand you just heard, Rosa 2, were huge in their native Australia, but never made it particularly big over here. In fact, only had that one hit, Rock and Roll Outlaw. And their lead singer, Angry Anderson, wasn't much more successful. He only had one hit here as well with Suddenly, which was to do with Neighbours or something like that. Neighbours or Home and Away, one of the others. Jason and Kylie, you know the song that we mean. Before that, we had Love Sculpture from the 60s and Sabre Dance. Jane's Addiction with Being Caught Stealing. Sleaze never really caught on here in the UK. And then Heavy Petting, Love Times Love. I'm going to finish off with a little bit of Steve Gibbons' band and Tulane. Hopefully you've enjoyed my selection enough to join me same time, same place, same channel next week. Until then, keep smiling and bye for now.

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Meet him at the crossroads. 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Hey, philosophers, make way. Pascal never had too much stomach for gambling.

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1: And what are we going to start with, darling?
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